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These boys gonna be doing this one, Swim Live to BTS. Hey, if you are a Capital One cardholder, take advantage and get your tickets first to the iHeartRadio Music Festival. 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

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Scream us on your phone if you're heading out of the car. Got a bunch for this one. One Republic, Need Your Love. This one just gets catchier and catchier.

0: Livy's. You can still get your tickets for Olivia's sold-out tour in Columbus. All you got to do is just take a picture with our Olivia Rodrigo cardboard cutout and graders right now. Get a cone there, too. Which location is she at? Just go to her Instagram and you'll see it at Kiss107. And we'll look forward to seeing your picture with her. In the meantime, Olivia Rodrigo fans, you know she's going to be here tomorrow, too, right? On Kiss at 9 p.m. Eastern. Y'all, you can't miss this because Olivia's going to give you a sneak peek of this new album. You seem pretty sad for a girl so in love before it drops to the whole world. So set the alarm right now, 9 p.m. tomorrow, right here on Kiss.
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14: Soulja Boy, tell them.

So the first lyric of this next song I'm going to play for you on Kiss 107.1 is, I live my days like if it was the last for Zara Larsson. And I'm sure she does, but not according to her last Instagram post. Go look, Zara, she's sleeping. She's catching up on her Z. She's tired, though. Rightfully so. She's been working hard.

So most 20-year-old girls probably would say Sabrina Carpenter or Tate McRae or Madison Beer, but not this girl. Sienna Spiro, her favorite artists are Frank Sinatra, Aretha Franklin, Amy Winehouse. She's an old soul on Kiss 107.1. 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

Well, this guy's got a new album for us. Wild Child, August 28th. Alex Warren and Fever Dream is on Kiss 107.1. We got so many artists giving us albums this summer, like Ari, Gracie Abrams, and Olivia Rodrigo, too. End of the week. I'm going to give you some deets on that coming up next. How do

0: All right, Olivia Rodrigo fans. Have you taken your picture with Olivia? Come on. You know I was going to ask that, right? It's Matt. What's up? Kiss 107.1. Hey, she's waiting for you in a Grater's right now. Which one? Go look at our Instagram and you'll see where you can go take a picture with that Olivia cardboard cutout at Kiss 107. Could win you some free tickets to her sold out tour in Columbus. In the meantime, we're getting ready, y'all, for You Seem Pretty Sad for a Girl So in Love. On Friday, Olivia is going to give us the album, but tomorrow night, you can listen to it before it drops to the whole world. Right here on Kiss 107.1, Olivia is going to be with us 9 p.m. Eastern, giving you an exclusive preview. 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

Kiss 107.1. Directioners, I got the flashbacks too, to 10 years ago when Niall was singing Steal My Girl over the weekend. He was at a concert in Europe and he sang it. All the 1D fans went wild. If Niall's performing live, Harry's on the road, Louis touring too, why can't they all just do it together? Come on, like the good old days.

Libby's 24 hours from now. You're going to be able to say that you heard this girl's new album before anyone else in the whole world. Olivia Rodrigo going to be live on Kiss 107.1 tomorrow at 9, giving you an exclusive preview of this new album. Can't wait.

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Hey, I'm saying you got to listen tomorrow morning to The Fred Show right here on Kiss 107.1, Cincinnati's not only newest but funniest morning show. I'm telling you, 6 to 10, you will laugh your butt off on the way into work. Trust me.

July 17th, Gracie Abrams fans almost a month away from her new album. Let's play Hit the Wall. Brand new one tonight on Kiss 107.1 from her. Check it out.

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0: So yes, you'll be able to listen to her new album before it drops to anybody else in the world on Kiss 107.1 tomorrow at 9. Livvies, I'm talking that exclusive album preview. Do not miss it. In the meantime, I'm going to remind you that you got to go take a picture with our Olivia Rodrigo cardboard cutout here at Graders. Which one? 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You'll find out, and it could win you some free tickets to her sold-out tour in Columbus. 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
1: 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At least the way he treats his wife, for sure. 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
1: Listen, I'm not a Knicks fan. Kind of rooting for them. It's Angelina, the new hit list. But I will say they need to start streaming the halftime show because we had a Miss Cardi B. Unless you were there, I feel like that should have been on a live stream. They should have showed it on national TV, honestly. And now it's been announced that Wu-Tang will perform at the Knicks-Spurs NBA Finals Game 4 halftime show. They got to get that figured out because the rest of us at home need to see it too.
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She'll be alright. 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
1: 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Yes, that Eternal Sunshine Tour. 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
1: 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Thanks so much for kicking it with me, discovering new music. 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I'm going to leave you with Sabrina Carpenter, House Tour on the new hit list.

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And remember, you can take Cincy's Party Station with you anywhere, even at home. 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

0: It's Thursday, June 11th. The Fred Show is on. Good morning, Kaylin.
1: Good morning.
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0: Showbiz Shelley is here. Bella Hameen is here on the phone and the text. Hit us up all morning, anytime, 855-591-1035. We're on the radio. We're on the iHeart app. We're on YouTube, Facebook, TikTok, Instagram, Twitch. All the places search for the Fred Show. We'll get to the throwback throwdown this morning. We've got $850 with Showbiz Shelley. Waiting by the phone is coming up. And so much more. It's Thursday. It's the Fred Show. Let's go.

0: left waiting by the phone? It's the Fred Show.
1: Mike, good morning. Welcome to the program. How are you?
2: Oh, I'm all right. Just a little bit confused, a little frustrated, I guess. Okay.
1: All right. Mike is confused and frustrated, which is understandable. That's why you reached out to Waiting by the Phone. What we're trying to do is figure out why this woman, Erica, may have ghosted you. It appears you're being ghosted by her. So we need the backstory. How did you meet? I want to hear about any dates you've been on and then where things are now, why you think you're being ghosted.
2: Yeah. All right. So I saw life insurance. Okay. And there was a networking event that I went to, and I met Erica there, and I got her card. And, I don't know how professional I was being, but, like, when I met her, I was like, wow, this girl's pretty cute. I need to figure this out. I need to see if I can get together with her. So, I emailed her, and I asked her out, and she was into it. So we planned a pool day because she has a pool in her apartment complex.
1: Score. That's good. So you met the hot girl at the networking event. You got the phone number or whatever, the email you slid, and it worked, which is a risk, because at these networking events, she probably gave you the card for networking. This is a different kind of networking. However, it worked. And then we find out she has a pool in her place.
2: Yeah. Yeah, so I was into it. So I was like, all right, well, then, I'll bring drinks. I'll bring some food. We had like a little picnic, a week later. We spent the day hanging out. I thought it was awesome. And we had a nice hug at the end of the day. And,
3: score.
2: And I was like, hey, like, let's meet up, in a few days. And she told me to call her. So I did. And then I texted her and I haven't heard anything. She won't answer.
1: So this was all going very well. And then the pool day and the hug and the, hey, call me. And you did. And there has been no response. Now, you've reached out a couple times. I guess you've called, you've texted. I mean, you're sure that she's not going to respond. I take it.
2: I mean, I'm not sure. Maybe she lost her phone. I don't know.
1: Maybe totally. She lost her phone. That very well could have happened. However, if we call her and she answers, I guess that would solve that mystery. But I don't know. Let's see what happens. Stranger things have happened. She could have gotten busy. She could be distracted. Something may have come up. Who knows? We're going to call Erica. You're going to be on the phone. We're going to ask these questions on your behalf. And, we're always hoping that we can straighten things out and then set you guys up on, in this case, a second date and pay for that, right? Let's see what happens next. Part 2 of Waiting by the Phone after this song on The Fred Show.

0: Good morning. It's the Fred Show, part two of Waiting by the Phone. Hey, Mike.
1: Mm-hmm.
0: All right, let's call Eric. You met at a networking event. You got her info. Maybe she thought it was for business purposes, but you reached out personally, and it worked. And you went over to her place. She invited you over. You had, like, a pool day, and you took some stuff over and kind of made a little picnic. That's kind of cute. You know, you did, even though it was at her house, you did the work. And she gave you a hug at the end of the day and said, call me. You did. She has not responded to anything. And so you think you're being ghosted, and you want to know why.
1: Yeah.
0: All right, let's call Erica now. Good luck, Mike.
1: Thanks.
2: Hello?
0: Hi, is this Erica?
2: Who is this?
0: Erica, hi, good morning. My name is Fred. I'm calling from the Fred Show, the morning radio show, and I have to tell you that we are on the radio right now, and I would need your permission to continue with the call. Would you mind if we chatted for a little bit?
2: Sure. What is this about?
0: See, I like it. People get curious. Like, why is the radio guy calling? You can hang up anytime you'd like, but we're calling on behalf of a guy who I guess you met at a work event recently. His name is Mike, and you guys hung out. Do you remember this gentleman, Mike?
2: Yes, I do.
0: Okay, so he reached out to us, and he told us how you met, and that you, I guess he came over to your house, and you had a pool day, and that was your first date, as he describes it. He said that at the end of the day, you said, call him. He says he has reached out a couple of times, and you haven't responded. So why is that? Why are you not, it would appear you're ghosting him. Why?
2: You're saying like, oh, yeah, like, you can call me. That's just kind of something nice to say. I just think I just don't think we're going to vibe really well together.
0: Okay, so you did not, in fact, want him to call, which you're right. I mean, what are you supposed to say? I guess you could say, hey, I'm not interested, but that was the non-confrontational way of... So why don't you want him to call, though? You spent the day with him. What happened?
2: I just personally think that we have different senses of humor, so that just is kind of a big thing for me.
0: What does that mean? Like, what was he... Why do you feel that way?
2: Well, it was... it was mostly a lot to do with what he was wearing. When he showed up, yes, like, we were, I don't know how much he told you, but, you know, he came over to my place, and, like, we have, like, a community pool, and the shirt he was wearing, like, he was wearing a bathing suit, obviously, but the shirt that he was wearing said, like, I have ADHD, and...
0: The shirt, you know, said, I have ADHD?
3: Where'd he buy it?
2: Yeah. What?
0: No, I'd love this shirt. I self-diagnosed. I'd love to have that as well so that everyone could know if you didn't know within 10 seconds of meeting me. But, all right, so the shirt said, I have ADHD. Interesting choice. But you see the shirt. All right.
2: Yes. Yeah, so, it's interesting choice. It's really, really big. You know, I have ADHD, whatever. And then he comes over to me and I see what it's standing for, like the acronym. I'm on the radio. I don't know if I can say this. It's not like...
0: Oh, no, please, by all means. I assume it didn't okay. say, I assume it didn't say, I have attention deficit disorder. I assume it said something
2: it
0: else.
2: It did not.
0: Okay.
2: Yes. It said, I have a damn on it.
0: Oh, no.
3: Oh, goodness.
0: What? I have ADHD. And okay, all right. So he decided to wear this not only in public, but to your where you live, among your neighbors.
2: Yeah. So you're understanding what my issue was.
0: Okay.
3: Yeah. Yeah, I am.
0: All right. So he wears this shirt, and then did you say something to him like, "Can we take the shirt off?" Or like, "I don't know about that. You're kind of embarrassing me." Or did you just? I mean, I assume at some point he took the shirt off.
2: I mean, when we were in the pool, yes, but he wore it like the whole day. And there's, you know, when we were like eating and everything, like he just wore it the whole day. I made like one comment and he said, oh yeah, you know, like this is so hilarious. Like, oh my goodness. Like he thought it was the funniest thing in the world.
0: Okay. All right.
2: Yeah. I don't know. I just felt like it was kind of. Like you just don't like you don't wear like you don't right. wear that like you don't buy a shirt like that.
0: That's
2: like,
0: quite the first impression.
3: I don't feel like you need to explain that. Yeah.
0: Well, let me bring Mike in. I'm sorry, I got caught up in the story I always do, and Mike is here. Mike, you failed to mention the ADHD shirt that you chose. Was that the right choice, do you think, for a first date in public or really ever?
1: I mean, it's a pool shirt. I don't wear it anywhere else.
0: Maybe your own pool. Maybe a pool at your home when you're alone, maybe.
4: What makes it a pool shirt?
1: I just think it's really funny, you know? I mean, I have another pool shirt that said, I pee in pools, but I thought that was a little bit too much.
0: Oh, well, you have a shirt that says, I pee in pools. Okay, well, that's more of a pool shirt for
4: there's
0: me.
4: There's a theme there, yeah. You know?
3: See.
0: Okay. I think I'm picking up on why she thinks maybe your senses of humor don't mesh. Do you have any other unique shirts?
1: Yeah, dude, I got a whole collection.
3: Hell yeah, brother.
0: Tell me more. I really can't wait.
1: Well, I have one that says I'm high on life, but also on drugs.
3: That's
0: pretty good. If you
3: drop the link.
0: Yeah, right. If you could send that one to me. Yeah, exactly. Yeah. Do you have a link tree at any time? I'd like to purchase that one. Anything else?
1: But, dude, no, seriously, I thought, like, look, out of the shirts I had, I mean, I could have worn the I'm not gay, but when I look at dudes, I get but I thought that was a little much.
4: Oh, I'd like that one, too.
5: No, Jason. Yes, he's
3: my guy. What?
2: Do you see what I mean? Like...
1: No, they're laughing. Why are you so stuck on
3: that? Laughing with you.
0: That's a shirt.
2: I'm not. Oh, my goodness. So well, it's not what you wear to a first date.
0: What?
2: You know, like, it's not what you wear to a first date. It's what you
3: wear that
2: you gauge that.
3: Right, let's never wear it. Like, burn it.
4: Right.
0: Oh, my God.
1: Should I have worn the I pee in pools shirt or what? Like,
0: no,
1: would that
0: like
1: have been better?
0: Maybe like a white shirt or maybe no words
3: like
0: at all.
3: Like an Abercrombie shirt, maybe?
4: Right. Nothing on it.
3: American Eagle? I don't know. What do you guys wear?
0: Yeah, maybe
2: it's,
0: anything
2: it's a family
0: else.
2: Pool. Like, we have families that come to the pool. We have families that come to the pool with kids. Like, we have, like... You know, widows and stuff that come to the pool. Like, why would you wear that around?
0: What does this have to do with people?
3: Wait, what?
0: Widows? Like, what is
2: I don't know. She's old. She's old, okay? And she's very nice, and she has a nice
0: she
2: garden.
0: She lost
2: and
0: her husband. She can't handle these T-shirts.
2: I don't know. They're from a different time. I don't know.
0: ADHD
2: she's being respectful.
0: The ADHD one might send her over the edge, man. Like, it's been a little while, okay?
3: Yeah.
0: All right, so, wow. So, yeah, I've always wondered who buys these shirts, you know, when you see like
1: I do
0: right yeah, well no, I don't wonder anymore because I know
4: really got that
0: I know okay yeah so you stand by this Mike, like this is funny to you, you would have no problem wearing these in public, whatever, like you should.
1: I don't give a what people think of me. I
3: that's
1: mean
3: clear, yeah.
1: I don't
0: yeah.
1: know
0: we no it's apparent. Hey, I mean, look, Erica, he thinks it's funny, he's standing on it, you don't think it's funny. Obviously, you can expect more of these kind of shenanigans from him, and he's not ashamed of it. So I'll ask the question. I think I know the answer, but would you like to go out with him again? We'll pay for the date, and we'll encourage him to wear like a nice button-up or something, you know, maybe something that doesn't have any words on it. Would you agree to that, Mike? Maybe no words on the shirt for the date?
1: I mean, I have a few of those, but yeah.
2: No.
0: Okay, there you go, Erica. No words.
2: No, it's not about the shirt at this point. Like, no.
0: All right, because eventually you'll have to go on vacation, and then, oh, boy.
4: Oh, yeah. It's time to shine.
0: Yeah. Oh, Mike. Mike, can you see why that's not for everybody, and it's maybe not for public consumption perhaps ever?
1: Well, why do they make the shirts, then, if it's not for public consumption?
0: That's a very good
2: question.
0: Because
2: people like you buy them.
0: Yeah, right. Well, there's that.
2: They're going to make, if somebody buys them, they're going to keep making them.
0: Okay. Erica's not interested. Mike, I'm sorry, dude. Look, you have your own, you know, style and sense of humor. Perhaps, I don't know, there is a group for people like you who like to collect inappropriate T-shirts. There's got to be a Facebook group or a website or something where you can find, you know, like-minded senses of humor.
1: I haven't tried that.
0: Okay. Well, I'm trying to help you.
1: I just thought. I thought it'd be funny.
0: Yeah, you okay.
3: Yeah.
0: All right. It's not going to work out, guys. Erica, thank you so much for answering and for your time. Mike, best of luck to you as well.
1: Yeah.
2: Thank you.
1: Thanks.
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2: The Fat Joe, Keke Palmer, also there, Tate McRae, who brought what the dude who writes our prep thinks is her boyfriend, Jake Shane, but I believe he's into something else. Carmela Soprano was there. I'll never call her anything else. Kevin Jonas, Jerry Seinfeld, Tracy Ellis Ross, Nas, Mariska Hargitay, of course, was there. She was rocking Jalen Brunson's Kobe Sixes and a matching shirt with Taylor Swift and the Haim Sisters, which is a wild sentence.
3: That is wild.
2: You know that I'm saying? And they had the Stevie Nicks shirts on, but they also had, the other Haim Sisters had Nickelback and Nicole Kidman spelled with a K. So they got together and made some matching shirts, which was cute. Just one day after Taylor got an outfit right, she then wore a chain on her pants like it was the early 2000s. I just was like,
3: I liked that.
2: Yeah, I mean,
0: to meet Taylor Swift's friends, I was just watching them all dance in front of their, you know, $50,000 courtside seats last night. I'm going, you know, that must be nice.
2: That must be nice.
0: Not that they couldn't have gotten their own tickets, but probably not those tickets.
2: No.
0: And since, you know, Taylor, I want to go to the game. It's not like I want to go to the game with one person. It's I want to go to the game with multiple people, and we're all going to sit on the court. Okay.
3: Yeah.
0: And you got to think, because I don't think she has season tickets and she doesn't go to the game every night, I got to think there maybe those were somebody's tickets, and like if you're a Madison Square Garden season ticket holder that you get bumped. Like, I don't know. Because, I mean, how are all these celebrities just appearing in all of these seats all of a sudden? It's like, I bet they didn't pay for them either.
2: Well, they bumped Fat Joe when he was traveling on the road with the Knicks. So I think he could really do anything, especially if she's going to garner, you know, more eyes or viewers. But yeah, I mean, she was having the time of her life. Her security guard must have been like hella stressed. I did forget one celebrity. Scooter Braun was there. He was 6 rows behind Taylor.
0: You scrub.
2: Yeah, I hate when that happens.
0: I also wonder last night, like I'm watching Jimmy Fallon sit next to the Knicks bench. And obviously he probably is New York and has a relationship with the team or whatever. But like,
2: he's like poking them, I feel like.
0: But do you think NBC is saying, you know what, we'll pay $100,000 for that ticket because it's good advertising for us. Like, there's Jimmy on ABC all night. You know, there's, like, no shot of the bench that doesn't include him. So I wonder if sometimes it's, like, a business thing. Like, you know what?
2: Probably.
0: Forget it. Like, we'll pay the money because then they're part of the conversation. Then you got Larry David looking miserable the whole time.
2: Always.
0: But he goes to, I think he has tickets. He goes to a lot of games. But he just look absolutely miserable.
2: Yeah.
0: In one of the biggest NBA games in decades. And he looks like he doesn't want to be there.
2: Yeah, he does. I think that's just him. But yeah, that's his resting face. People were really upset that Taylor was there having fun. The comments were just, they were really bad. By the way, this broadcast of Game 3 averaged 23.8 million viewers, peaked at 26, making it the most watched NBA Finals game, Game 3, since the Michael Jordan era in the 90s, which is a huge feat. And Fred, you're right. It's so fun. Like, just, I don't know, I don't really like basketball that. Like, I don't really know what I'm watching, but I love seeing all the celebrities there and just imagining what that looks like after the win. Like, I don't know, security nightmare. Stranger Things actor David Harbour is finally speaking out about that feud with Millie Bobby Brown, or the rumored one. And he said that the report wasn't true and it triggered a mental health episode, while also admitting that times of extreme stress can cause somewhat erratic behavior and it's embarrassing and I'm ashamed of it. So maybe he's admitting part of the behavior was due to his struggles with mental health. But this Daily Mail article reported that it was last fall, and we talked about it, that Millie, who plays 11 in the Netflix show, had filed a harassment and bullying claim against him, and he plays her father in the show. So he said there's just hundreds of people who want to get involved, but it was just a simple rupture and repair thing. Once we cleared everybody out of the way and talked to each other, we're fine. So there was a little bit, but he said that. And you'll see more of me and Millie. 10 years wasn't enough. There's a special bond. I love her. She loves me. And that's why we saw them together, like, on the red carpet directly after those rumors, because they did work it out. Did you guys watch Home Improvement, or was that just a Michigan thing?
4: Okay,
2: because Tim was from Michigan, so I didn't know, but you cannot. He wants to do a reboot. I don't know if you guys have heard this, but you probably can't expect it soon, because He says it's all thanks to his TV sons and their, quote, personality problems, which is one way to put it. Zachary Ty Bryan, multiple legal issues we've talked about. Jonathan Taylor Thomas largely stepped away from acting. Taryn Noah Smith left the industry years ago. So there's lots of questions whether or not, but he has been trying to do that for years. What happened with his yacht? Recently, didn't something happen with
0: Tim Allen?
2: Yeah, didn't he, or like his boat, didn't it release like chemicals into Lake Michigan or something?
0: Oh, maybe.
2: I'm not sure. I thought we talked about
0: it. He has the whole Tool Time set in a, like he collects cars like Jay Leno, and he has the entire Tool Time set like in his garage.
2: That's cool.
3: That's sick.
0: Yeah, I mean, I don't know if you bust that out. It's going to look real old if you bust that out now. Plus, I don't know that we want to see those kids grown up. Like,
2: no.
0: What are they going to do? Like, I don't know. It doesn't work anymore.
2: None of it works. And, like, who's going to be the hot girl that works with him, you know?
0: Well, I think they can probably find one of those. But, yeah, I mean, then he's going to look like grandpa.
2: You know hot girls?
0: Yeah. Well, there happened to be more than one, just the one on the Tool Time show. But, yeah, what were you going to say?
4: Oh, no, I was just looking up his fuel leak. He had a fuel leak in Michigan.
2: Thank you.
4: From his boat.
2: Thank you. Yeah, and everyone was mad at him because it wasn't
4: 30
2: like.
4: Gallons.
2: Oh, yeah, that was bad.
4: Yeah.
2: Also, shout out Dave Matthews Band. If you know, you know. He likes to dump duty. If you want to catch up on anything you missed from the show, the iHeart app, you can always do that. Also, we're going live throughout the show on Twitch and YouTube, Fred Show Radio.
0: All right. Good morning, everybody. It's Thursday, one day away from the weekend. The Fred Show is on. Glad you're here.

0: it's the Fred Show. I'm mad at myself because I stayed up too late last night watching the NBA Finals to not watch the end of the game to then miss the great ending. But I'm still tired. But I didn't see the end because my brother-in-law, Colin, convinced me there's no reason to continue watching this game. He's texting me like, you can go to bed. Like, this game's over. And as soon as he texted that, I'm like, nope, now they're going to come all the way back and win from 31 down. But no, I went to bed anyway. I went to bed and I missed the ending and I'm very upset and I'm tired. So like, I didn't get the benefit, but I got the exhaustion. I'm mad.
1: I was awake and missed it. What happened?
2: They came back from
0: 31 down.
2: The Knicks,
1: Knicks won.
2: Yeah, and won by 1 point.
0: This is what I'm talking
3: about.
0: Let's go,
3: baby.
2: Right.
3: Holla, Knicks. They did that.
0: When did everyone here become a Knicks fan? Like, I want the Knicks to win.
2: But I put money on them.
0: Yeah, I'm fine with the Knicks winning, but it's just like, I don't know what everyone in here, all of a sudden we got Paulina walking in here with her
2: She's walking in here with her coffee.
4: Yeah, I am a big Knicks fan, okay? When they do good, we all do good.
0: What?
4: Yes.
0: Are you talking about?
4: I'm making things up as I go.
0: I am well aware of that.
4: Yes, I'm just very happy for them.
5: Anything Taylor likes, I like.
1: Right.
5: So,
1: yeah. So you Cardi B.
0: I did try and buy that shirt from last night. I did search for the Stevie Nicks shirt that she was wearing last night. Yeah. I think it's a one of one.
2: I think they made them.
1: I got you.
2: The girls in Marishka.
0: Because I have
5: Kiki Steve.
1: What size you need?
3: Kiki Steve.
1: Support my
3: collab with
1: business.
3: The Knicks.
1: Thank you.
0: I think it's copywritten, but she was wearing a shirt that said Stevie and then Knicks.
1: Oh yeah.
0: Stevie Nicks.
4: Oh, that's cool.
1: Oh yeah.
0: In the Knicks colors. I'm like, I want that. Yeah. I would wear that. Like, just because I like Stevie Nicks, and I guess I like the Knicks right now. So, like, sure, whatever. I couldn't find it. So, yeah, that's a 3 of 3, I guess.
5: Oh, yeah. Don't worry. I'm sure they'll be popping up.
0: Yeah, Marishka, I'm sure.
1: Yes,
0: yeah, I'm sure Marishka will have one for me the next time I see her.
4: That's right.
0: Because, you know, and Paulina probably already has one, the biggest Knicks fan ever.
4: Obviously. They mailed it to me before they even wore them.
0: I heard you're flying to San Antonio to watch them win the championship on Saturday night. That's what I heard. I heard you're on your way.
4: I'm running from the Puerto Rican parade straight to San Antonio.
0: No, I know. Yeah. I know. That's what
4: Two
0: I
4: things
0: heard.
4: About me. Puerto Rican parade, Knicks.
0: I heard James Dolan, the owner of the Knicks, is sending a jet to make sure you're there.
4: That's right.
0: In San Antonio, because obviously you couldn't miss, because if you're not there, then these games are tied or they lose.
4: Mm-hmm. Yep. My team, maybe. Yeah. My city, my team.
0: Who's your favorite player on the Knicks? I mean, this is a game I play with Jason all the time. Yeah. Like, I mean, because you're such a big fan and a big supporter. Like, who would you say is your favorite guy? Or I almost said a girl.
4: Carmelo Anthony.
1: Oh, my.
4: Former Nick.
2: Okay. Oh. He was in the building, but not playing.
0: Oh. And by former, like a former.
4: He was also on the casita in Puerto Rico when I was the bad body, but that's another story.
0: Okay.
4: Yeah.
0: So we don't know any players.
4: I don't know
0: that
4: one.
0: That sounds about right.
5: LeBron James.
0: Also not a Nick. No. Yeah. Okay.
2: Jalen Brunson.
0: Okay, but I knew you could because you bet money on
4: them. Right. Oh. You got money on these guys.
0: I'm not the least bit surprised that you knew. Well, you're not purporting to be a Knicks fan. It's Paulina over here.
4: I love the Knicks.
2: When there's money on the line, yeah.
4: That's it.
0: Yeah, okay. Anyway, I missed the whole thing, and so I don't want to talk about it anymore.
2: Okay.
0: It's the Fred Show.

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40: Hey, better wake up.
41: You can learn Chinese in less than 30 minutes, apparently. Ni hao.
42: Meow.
1: The Fred Show is on.
41: It's a miracle. It's a gift. The TikTok never went away. And you never had to resort to learning full-on Chinese.
42: Yes. I wake up and thank God every day.
41: Where were you, like, day two of two of Duolingo Chinese?
42: Two of two? No, I was on, like, 100.
41: Oh, you were on 100. So you knew this was coming then, and you'd already started preparing.
42: I did the rapid.
43: Yeah. Oh, wow.
41: Accelerated.
43: Jason,
42: yes. I know you're like not doing that. You know, no, emergency.
43: I'm very slow playing it.
41: Yeah. And what day are you on with your Duolingo?
43: I think yesterday was 2,135.
41: Wow. So you can speak Spanish forwards and backwards now, right?
43: Yeah, I can do the alphabet.
41: Wow, no, 2,000. That's, what is that?
43: I started it in 2020.
41: 7 years almost?
42: Mm-hmm.
41: Wow. Jason, you're fluent in Spanish.
43: I know. Now I'm learning. And I love this chapter because now I'm learning how to report the news.
41: Oh, yeah. Good one. Noticias.
43: Sí.
41: How do you do it?
43: Yeah, policia.
41: Policia. No, anything else that you know besides police?
43: That's pretty much it.
41: Okay.
0: Telemundo, here he comes.
43: Yeah, right? Watch out for me.
41: Wow, fantastic. Yeah. They've been trying to poach you forever.
43: I know.
41: Good morning, everybody. Thursday, June 11th, it's Fred Show. Hi, Kalen.
0: Good morning.
41: Hi, Jason. Hi. Hello, Paulina.
2: Hey.
41: Hi, Kiki.
2: Good morning.
41: Showbiz with Money next hour. Bella Hameen's here. The phone and the text. Hit us up anytime. Same number, 855-591-1035. Headlines in the Entertainment Reporter coming up. What are you working on, Kay?
0: Well-rounded. Benson Boone in a cocktail dress and two of the greatest living rappers reuniting for the first time in 25 years.
41: I don't know how this happens exactly, but a woman on TikTok is going viral for revealing that she accidentally swallowed her AirPods. She says she did this when grabbing her vitamins from a table, and apparently an entire AirPod was, like, she grabs the vitamins and then the AirPod gets in the little collection of pills and then she just pops them all. Like, at what point, I think if an AirPod were in my mouth, I would know, even if there were other things in my mouth, I think I would know there was an AirPod in my mouth and I probably should, like, it'll be a little bigger than everything else, a little pointier.
43: Yeah.
41: It's a little different shape.
43: Yeah. Uh-huh.
41: Right, exactly. She didn't realize it until she sat in her car and it said that her AirPod was connected.
0: Oh, no.
41: But she didn't have her AirPods with her.
0: Creepy.
41: Or so she thought, but she did have one. She called poison control and they said that she should wait for it to pass or go to urgent care if she experiences any pain. She said that she, well, of course, she kept posting updates because, well, why wouldn't you? I mean, it's possible that you could have some kind of an abdominal, you know, obstruction, but let's make sure we get on TikTok every day and document the whole thing for views. Her stomach was feeling increasingly messed up because of all the laxative. She took a bunch of laxatives, I guess, to try and expedite the process. And she was, of course, stressed out. She went to the doctor to get an X-ray and apparently it was still inside of her. Or she thought that maybe it was, but they couldn't find it, so she may have passed it, didn't know. That's the other thing, then. I guess if you consume something like that, then you have to go through your stuff.
0: Yep.
41: Like, you got to go to the bathroom and then, like, look and be like, oh, there it is.
0: Mm-hmm.
41: Someone asked her, though, if she would still use the AirPod had she been able to recover it, and she said that she would need to think about that. For me, that's a hard no.
43: Yeah.
41: For me, I know they're expensive, okay? You know, and I'm not made of money, but we're going to replace the AirPod I swallowed and pooped out.
43: Yes.
41: Just for the record, 100%. I just want you to know.
0: Yeah. So you're telling me, like, when my puppy chewed on my AirPod, it was just an accident. He thought it was his vitamins.
41: That's exactly right.
0: He wasn't trying to eat it.
41: He thinks everything is his vitamin, apparently, though, because he chews on everything, doesn't he?
0: Yeah, I opened my credit card the other day or grabbed it, and there were bite marks in that. I don't know how he got that. I also found poop higher on the wall than he could even dream of getting the other day.
41: Interesting.
0: So.
41: You should stop pooping on the walls. I'm blaming it on him. Like, that's a messed up thing to do, Kayla.
0: Yeah. Doesn't she know corded headphones are back anyways?
41: Apparently. Yes, and if you swallow those, I don't know what to tell you. I mean, you need to behave yourself. Headlines, biggest stories of the day next. Fred Show.

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2: Texts from 434. I'm a dental hygienist. We had a patient that swallowed a crown. Which, you know, whatever. The thing that, does it go over the top? I don't have any of them, but like it goes over the top of your tooth, whatever. Mm-hmm. It's like a thing in your mouth. So she went through her excrement to find it and then found it, brought it back in, according to this person who's texting, and said, put it back in my mouth after she ingested it and processed it through her body.
3: Yeah, you know how expensive those crowns are? Well, I had a quote yesterday. I was like, oh, we're just taking the tooth out and just going to move on with the day.
4: Text her. Talk to Pauline offline.
2: We got old one-tooth Paulina over here.
3: You guys, I'm a toothless uncle. Like, that's crazy.
2: We got old toothless Paulina.
3: She's like, we could take it out and you can just live like that.
2: What would they have done in the olden days in Poland? They would have gotten you like a wooden tooth or something?
3: They would have taken a hammer and just...
2: Yeah, just chipped away at it. Yeah, exactly.
3: Yep.
2: Wow. So I don't think so, though. I don't think I would ask someone if I process it through my body. I just think we'd probably have to just start. I'd go on a payment plan or something. I don't know what we'd do. Groupon of some kind. I don't know. We'd have to wait. I don't know. Tooth would rot. I'd be toothless Fred. I'm not sure. The Knicks rallied from 29 points down. I think it was more than that. I think it was like 31 at one point to beat the Spurs 107-106 for a 3-1 finals lead. That has got to be the most demoralizing. Like, I'm sorry. I think they lost the series last night because I don't know how you come back from that. Now you got to win three straight. You're up by 31 in Madison Square Garden and you lost.
4: Sorry, Wemby. Isn't that one of their players? Wemby?
2: Wemby is one of their players.
4: Yeah. Sorry to you, Wemby.
2: Yeah.
4: I know what I'm talking about.
2: Yeah. Well,
4: I'm locked in.
2: It took 45 minutes, but yeah, Wemby's one of them. Yeah. Wemby's definitely one of them. So they play again Saturday in San Antonio and the Knicks could win the championship then. And as Kaylin mentioned before, game three between the New York Knicks and the San Antonio Spurs averaged 23.8 million viewers and peaked at 26.3 million during the closing minutes. That is the most watched NBA Finals game three since the Michael Jordan era. It did feel big. The New York thing makes it feel big. All the celebrities make it feel big. But watching all those celebrities in like at halftime, and they showed like a shot of all of them just like crying, basically. They were so upset. Their beloved Knicks were down by 31. That place must have been lit. I wonder if New Yorkers just beat up a bunch of Spurs fans again last night like they did the other night.
4: Did you hear about that?
2: Fights in the street. Yeah, it wouldn't be a good idea to wear a Spurs shirt. Well, maybe today it would, but the other night it wouldn't have been a good idea to be a Spurs fan at Madison Square Garden.
4: You should be able to wear an opposing team shirt.
2: Never. Right. No, you should
4: like
2: absolutely
4: out in the world.
2: You should get beaten down physically.
4: Like, that's your right. Like, that's okay. We all like a team.
2: Yeah. Charles Barkley... This is, I don't know if the whole context here matters, but you know, Inside the NBA was on TNT forever. And I'm not saying because it was cable, it didn't matter as much. People love that show. Shaq is on it. Kenny Smith, Chuck, and then you got Ernie, the host of the thing. Jace, I know you're actually, what's funny about this show is I don't care if you like the NBA or not. Like it's a brilliant show. Like the pairing of people is fantastic. Okay. And Charles Barkley is incredible television. So it was on forever, and then the TNT gave up the NBA or lost it or whatever, and they're like, what are we going to do with this show? Because everyone loves this show. So then they put it on ESPN, kind of. And they're the halftime guys for the finals. So now you've got Charles Barkley on network television. You got Charles Barkley on ABC at halftime with these clowns, and they don't care. Like, they're not thinking about the fact that more people are watching this than ever. Because I guess when you're on a little sleepy little cable channel or whatever, you know, the average now you get a couple million people. Now you got 26 million people watching you. And Charles Barkley pointed out Cardi D's, because she was the halftime performer in game three. Mm-hmm. So on ABC, they're like, there's Cardi B. And then Chuck goes, no, I think that's Cardi D's. And he goes on this whole thing. So then he was asked if he thought about that. Like, did you think about, Dan Patrick asked him, I guess, yesterday, did you think about the fact that a lot of people saw you do that, like, and say that? And does anyone ever say in management, like, hey, Chuck, you can't say that on network television? And here's what he had to say.
5: You called Cardi B Cardi D's?
6: It looked like B's to me, Dan. It looked like D's to me. Oh.
5: Does anybody say anything to you? when's the last time management or somebody said, Chuck, can't say that?
6: Dan, you know, I'm hoping they fire me.
4: I love him.
6: You know, I got 6 years. I got 6 or 7 years left on my contract that they know I got no chance of doing.
4: Long.
6: I would love for them to fire me and have to pay me for the next 6 or 7 years.
2: Yeah.
6: So, you know, I was talking to my agent. I was like, what can I do to get fired where they have to pay me
2: for
6: the whole 6, 7 years?
2: Yeah.
6: And I says, yeah, I would love to get fired. I'm not going to lie. Yeah, but because like I say, there's zero chance I'm going to be working the next 6, 7 years. Zero.
2: So
6: I know if they fire me.
2: So he signed a deal. But he said that. When they gave him like a 10-year deal or something, he said like, okay, but there's no way that I'll be working all of this, just so you know.
4: But wouldn't he not get a severance if like he did something against what he's supposed to be doing?
2: Well, I guess if it was bad enough. But that's why he was saying, I was asking my agent, like, what's the line? Like, what's the furthest I can go where they have to pay me to go away? But, you know, but he goes on and this, he gets, I don't know if this clip has it, but we'll listen a little more. He goes on to talk about what he thinks about people who don't like him. And I need to adapt this attitude. I don't have this same attitude. I don't know why. I don't know why I've gotten softer over the years doing this. I've gotten harder. I'm not getting harder. I'm getting softer.
4: I don't like it.
2: In more ways than one.
6: To pay me all those years. And I heard through the grapevine that I make great money. So thank goodness for that. But yeah, come on, man. People can't take a joke. They can kiss my ass. You know, I said the same thing. If people don't like me, I appreciate and love all the support I've gotten all these years. But anybody think everybody likes them, they're a fool. So if people don't like me or don't have a sense of humor, they can kiss my ass and my whole ass, not just one cheek, the whole ass.
4: That's right.
2: He's right.
3: Both nalgas.
2: Yeah. He's right.
4: Yeah. And a lot of the people, Fred, that you let get you pressed, like, you're winning, bro.
2: Well,
4: you know?
2: Yeah, I've gotten soft. I need to figure it out. But, and that's the thing. Like, for all the nice people, the ones I tend to see are the mean ones. Those are the ones I lean into. So anyway, Charles Barkley's got it right. First of all, I need to speak with my agent again today. I need to ask Paul one more time. Now, Paul, what is the thing I can do where I get fired, but they have to pay me? Like, what is the line exactly? Like, what's the word? Cause there's got to be a word I can say that like is not great, but then, you know what I mean? But then there's got to be one that crosses the line where then I get fired and I don't get paid.
4: Mm-hmm.
2: So we got to know where that is. Because one of these days I might actually do it. Patrick Mahomes just became the first NFL player with a contract worth more than $500 million. Why not? The Kansas City Chiefs reworked his deal, adding 2 more years and keeping him under contract through the 2033 season. The new agreement is worth $504 million, $239 million in new money, and an NFL record average salary of $64 million a year. I just wanted to share that with you, which is how many regular season games are, it's like $3 million a game or something. I don't know. I'm making that up, but it's maybe more. I mean, $64 million a year. What do they play? 16 regular season games. I can't do the math right. $4 million, $5 million a game.
4: Wow.
2: I mean,
4: nice.
2: And he's Patrick Mahomes, right? Like, he's the best, but arguably one of the best players in the NFL. So he probably deserves it compared to what they're paying everyone else. But that's just ridiculous. It's crazy. What does he have to do to get fired? And what do I have to do to get that job? I've never seen it on Indeed. I'm always on Indeed looking for the job, and it's not there. California judge has denied your lawsuit, or I guess the appeal from your lawsuit, Kiki. This is Meta and YouTube over the platform addiction.
4: Oh.
2: Okay, so a California judge is allowing a landmark social media addiction verdict against major tech companies to stand. An LA Superior Court judge denied motions from Meta Platforms and YouTube after a jury found that companies were negligent in a case brought by a woman, Kiki, who alleged she became addicted to their platforms at a young age due to their design. The jury awarded you $6 million in damages, and I guess they're going to have to pay you.
0: Absolutely, yes.
2: Yeah.
0: Mm-hmm. I've been paid. No. I got new hair and everything.
2: Oh, you already got paid. I see.
0: You see my hair.
2: That is a nicer looking wig than others I've seen before.
0: I can tell. This is custom.
2: Wow.
4: It's beautiful.
2: It's only the finest. Only the finest horse hair or whatever they use. The other day I saw you walking, and I happened to just kind of be following you. And I wasn't, like, not in a creepy way.
0: We're always.
2: You wouldn't have noticed me, though, for this reason, because you were walking from your car to the studio, and the entire time you were watching TikTok.
0: Yes.
2: Like, the walk from the car to the elevator,
0: uh-huh,
2: we were watching TikTok, and it was just going.
0: Yeah, for sure.
2: But, like, we can't be with our thoughts alone for a moment?
0: Those aren't my thoughts.
2: No, those are somebody else's thoughts.
0: I was watching my own page.
2: You were watching yourself?
0: Probably.
2: No, I don't think you were, because yes. I would have given you a much harder time for that. I think you were watching somebody else, but I'm like, really, Kiki? Like, the walk from the car to the office needs stimulation?
0: Yes.
2: Are you not overstimulated enough the rest of the day?
0: Well, when you get locked into a good story time on TikTok, and they take you through it, so they're like, oh, sorry, I'm running out of time. Part four, scroll up. Like, I have to get to the end of the story.
2: I spend entirely too much time on my phone and on the internet, and it's part of the job. But I can honestly walk from the office to my house, or I can walk from the parking garage to the office without anything.
0: What does it look like?
2: It's crazy. Well, it's like, a little scary because I'm left to my own devices. And quite frankly, I probably should be watching TikTok to think about something other than what happens when it's quiet long enough inside my brain.
7: You want to hear something crazy?
2: Sure, let's hear it. Tell me something crazy.
7: Like, this is going to blow your mind. Everyone's mind. I go to the bathroom without my phone.
2: Stop it right now.
7: Any number.
2: You know, you should do that. And I don't. I sit there with my phone. You're not supposed to do that, though, because it might elongate the process. Mm-hmm. Like, if you're sitting there with your phone, then you're more likely to sit there for longer. And that's not good for you, I've read.
7: I sent that story to Kiki, too.
2: So you're supposed to not bring your phone in there, because it's like, I'll sit there and be watching stuff. And I'll be like, maybe I'll give it another couple minutes just to see, just to make sure everything's out, you know, just to make sure.
0: That's meditation time. Like, I sit there, I meditate with my phone and have some long time.
2: But I guess if you're sitting there too long watching TikTok, your butt will fall out of your body.
0: Oh, really?
2: Yeah, that's not the medical terminology for it, but that's just what I'm...
0: My feet just fall asleep, that's all. That's when I know it's time to get up.
2: That happens too. Yeah. That happens too.
7: That's your body telling you?
0: Yeah, it's time to get up.
2: Yeah, when the circulation to your leg stops, that's when you should probably get up.
8: Gotta grab the wall.
0: Yeah, you try to grab the wall. I don't want Timothy to hear me like falling on the wall. My feet feel like TV static. It's very wild.
2: A Delta Airlines flight was forced to make an unscheduled landing after a passenger allegedly slapped a flight attendant on the butt when she inadvertently skipped his drinks order. So the federal prosecutors that are involved in this say that the flight was from Fort Lauderdale to Los Angeles. It was forced to land in Atlanta after a dude named Cody allegedly slapped a flight attendant on the bottom hard enough to move her body forward. So not even like he didn't even tap her and like... Have you ever, like, turned to tap somebody or turned and then bumped into them and, like, your hand hit, like, you know, a boob or something? You're like, oh, my God, no, whoops. Like, I really didn't mean to do that. No, I mean, according to her, it was, like, a butt slap hard enough that she would, like, lurched forward.
7: That's crazy. Oh, we're still doing that, huh?
2: So she said she felt a slap to her buttocks sufficient with force... Or with sufficient force, rather, to cause her body to move forward. She turned around to see the guy raising his hands and saying, I didn't do anything, which is the first sign that you did do something.
7: That's what I would say if I smack somebody's butt.
2: If I didn't do anything, then I'm probably not sitting there with my hands in the air already professing to you that I didn't do anything, because if I didn't do anything, then nothing happened. So I wouldn't have needed to do that. The pilot then diverted the aircraft to Atlanta. The FBI took over the investigation. He said later that he did touch her butt but denied striking her hard enough to move her forward.
7: He wanted a drink, okay?
2: And he wanted a little, what do they give you, Biscoff cookies or whatever they get? Those are good.
7: They are good. Drusel, or what's it called?
2: A Struff waffle, or what are they?
7: Yeah, what is it called? It's like German, I think.
2: I may have just said something. I may have just used a slur. that may have been it right there. Thanks, Chuck. I didn't do it. I didn't do anything. There's a woman named Catherine who is about to turn the California coastline into her swimming lane, because next month she has decided at 33 years of age that she will enter the Pacific near the Oregon border, and then over 3 to 4 months she will do what no one has ever done before, and maybe there's a reason why: swim the entire 900 mile length of the state. The California native will be in open water 5 to 8 hours a day, tracking 10 to 15 miles on a good day, while a support sailboat, her home away from home, will then shadow her and log the conditions for the World Open Water Swimming Association. I'm sure it has to be a record, obviously. No one's ever done it. But I don't know where people come up with this stuff. Like, I know what I'm going to do. I'm going to swim the entire coast of the United States.
0: Why?
2: Yeah, I don't.
7: What's the mental illness where you have to be, like, the one who has the record or, like, do the best at something? I don't get it.
2: I'm not sure. I think that's called self-esteem or something. I wouldn't know. Starbucks it has to be a food story, if I can help it. I almost did a full rundown of the new Burger King menu items yesterday. I can do it later if you want.
4: Yeah, we want.
2: I skipped it, but I'm like, you know, Burger King. I'm going to do it, though, I think. Because we love food around here. We're a little bit food and fast food obsessed, but Starbucks is delighting its fans and customers with the return of the exact drink that I would think of when it's 90 degrees outside and 90% humidity. The S'mores Frappuccino. That's what comes to mind when I think summer. I think s'mores. Let's light a fire and melt stuff and eat it.
3: They kind of ate, though.
4: Yeah, bonfire.
3: I just made a s'more last night in my yard.
2: I don't need a 2,000 calorie drink that's going to sit like a brick in my stomach all day while I'm sweating.
3: That's the bigger issue.
2: Like, you need to give me the clearest drink during the summer. You know what I mean? It feels like more of a fall winter drink. It's coming back for a limited time after being absent for the past 6 years, and people are freaking out, I guess, about this. These s'mores cold brew with marshmallow cold foam.
4: Ooh.
2: I hope they do an ad campaign because that just rolls off the tongue. I love these drinks. Drinks that are just easy to say.
3: I can't wait for you to say cold brew
2: with marshmallow cold foam.
3: That's right. Get your bag.
2: For a limited time only. And if you're thirsty for a beer, you might want a tall boy, but how about something even better than that? Coors Light has announced that they are releasing what's called a taller boy, which is a stainless steel koozie that will fit three Coors Lights inside. That's what I need for summer.
8: That's sick.
2: Hydration.
8: Actually. Yeah.
2: Forget about this s'mores thing. Give me the taller boy.
8: Yeah.
2: Three, I can walk around with like a straight line of beers,
8: yeah,
2: you know, that are just all connected.
8: That's smart.
2: 36 ounces of beer in a beer sleeve that is 18 inches tall. So I guess you got three in there, the one on the top, I assume you're drinking, and then you like a magazine for a semi-automatic gun. Oh, and you just load them up. You load up the next one.
7: Need it.
2: You know, and then drink that one and then get rid of it and load up the next one. So I always have three beers on the ready.
8: Yeah, I like that.
2: Can we get one? I need one of those for here.
9: You do. For coffee.
2: Yeah. Well, no, with the beer. It's National Career Nurse Assistance Day. And someone texted us this morning and said, good morning, Fred Show. Wish me luck at my first day of nursing school clinicals. Okay, there you go.
7: Well, you got it.
2: Yeah.
7: Girl?
3: Yes.
2: Yeah. Whatever that means, you're going to excel at it because you were smart enough to have this radio show on. So you're brilliant. You're going to be the nurse of the year. You're going to swim the entire coast of California and eat some s'mores or something.
10: One, two, three, four.

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1: Jay-Z and Eminem are reuniting on a new album from Rakim, marking their first collaboration since, I think, 25 years. Yeah, the classic song Renegade in 2001. The track is expected to be part of a collaborative album with Corrupt and Mastakilla dropping in August. Hearing the song may actually be an interlude paying tribute to Rakim's influence on hip-hop, and neither Jay nor Eminem is expected to deliver full verses, which makes me kind of sad. So maybe this will spark something and they will drop another song together, because I love them both dearly. And shout out to my Uber driver who was obsessed with Eminem, and all conversations led back to Eminem, and he really just loved talking about him. So shout out to you, sir. Thank you for getting me here safely. Benson Boone, did you guys see him in a little cocktail dress?
2: Yes.
3: No.
1: Oh yeah, Kiki, you gotta look this up. He's in a little cocktail dress spinning around. He is taking a page out of Miss Alex Earle's look, or her playbook, maybe even one of her dresses, because he recreated one of her most viewed TikToks, and so I do think it was her dress. He can be seen running around in this, like, very naughty black lace dress. He is dramatically lip-syncing to his upcoming song, The Time of My Life, showing off his body, his sculpted arms. Sadly, no backflips, because he was in a dress, and, it, you know, ladies, we can't do that. You remember, Alex created a similar, you may, video to this past weekend, looking stunning, almost identical black lace number, running around the deck of a yacht in Monaco, which, you know, that's just a Tuesday for me. And she was singing to the same song. They are obviously teasing that she is in the music video. We are getting the music video June 26th. And yeah, it was, I didn't know they were friends or they were cool, but she's starring in that. And I also saw, did you see the F1 driver she was flirting with? Because I was going to ask you about.
2: Oh, if, yeah.
1: You watched
2: Was it Lando Norris?
1: I think so. Yeah. I wanted to ask, like,
2: what, yeah, big F1 guy over here.
1: Well, yeah, you watch, like, the
2: no,
1: show.
2: No, I do. But I can't watch during the season, because then it will ruin the Netflix show. Because I'll know what happens.
1: So they cover Monaco.
2: Well, they cover the whole season.
1: Yeah, okay.
2: And all the drama. But then the season, of course, doesn't come out until after the season of the show doesn't come out until after the racing season.
4: Right.
2: So if I were to watch real time, then I would know, you know, what's going on, and then it would ruin the TV show. So instead, I just, and plus the F1 races are on, like, in the middle of the night, because they're all in Europe. So so I just pretend like that's not happening, and then Netflix will inform me of what happens.
1: Okay.
2: Like, you know, after the fact.
1: And F1's like the bougie racing
2: right? It's very bougie.
1: Okay, because I feel like there's a lot of different, like, racing.
2: Oh, yeah. I'm not in the right tax bracket to, like, attend.
1: Yeah.
2: NASCAR is a little more my speed.
1: Okay, yeah.
2: Or maybe, like, the truck series, like the dirt. That's a little more mice. That's I can afford that.
1: Yeah.
2: To go see those. And not like the real one, like the one that happens in the county fair. Like,
4: yes.
2: that's the kind of racing I'm invited to.
1: Now, is Grand Prix NASCAR? Grand Prix? Or does everything have a Grand Prix? I don't know. I don't know. I'm confused.
2: Okay.
1: I'm
2: not sure what the question is, but maybe.
1: Yeah.
2: I'm going to go with maybe.
1: I'm not sure either. A few weeks ago, Bravo had a 911 emergency situation. Remember this? When parts of the highly anticipated Summer House reunion leaked, and Andy took that very personally. I remember a fan actually said, Andy, stay offline today because you're not going to be happy. And he was like, I am not happy, and I'm on the way to eye surgery, and I need to figure this out. Well, he ended up saying that they figured it out, and it was actually a Bravo fan who solved the mystery, which is pretty crazy, but you actually might know who this Bravo fan is.
5: Hours after we wrapped filming the Summer House reunion, audio was leaked from the production. As a result, Bravo and Truly Original conducted an extensive investigation, and a Bravo super fan provided some crucial information that helped confirm the source. Now, there's been a lot of speculation about who that super fan was, including the wild theory that it was actress Jennifer Lawrence. And I do just want to say, Bravo fans are the best. Y'all rode with us on this, and you knew that this was bad, that it was leaked, and you wanted to see it when we presented it. Well, with the last reunion episode having aired tonight, I wanted to personally thank that super fan. Folks, that super fan was indeed Jennifer Lawrence. Online sleuthing helped our team of investigators solve this mystery.
2: Well, you know that I believe that, like, speaking of famous people watching, you know, I believe that Pope Leo, who lived in Chicago before living in Europe and then before becoming the Pope, of course, he was a fan of the program. I don't know that for a fact, but I don't see any way that it wasn't true.
1: Did you see the little 13 on his robe that he had?
2: I didn't see that. That's a nice touch.
1: Yeah.
2: But there's just, there's no way he didn't enjoy the program here. That he wasn't listening to any of the other crap.
3: That's, no, I tell myself all the time. Like, he listened.
2: If nothing else, the man was in an Uber and he like accidentally heard it one time. And so as far as I'm concerned, that means he's a fan.
3: He may have said like, turn it off, but he still listened.
2: No, he may have said like, pray for these people. And he may have actually prayed for us, which is, would be very nice.
3: He said hands together, pray.
2: Yeah, exactly. Yeah. But I believe that.
3: We need it.
2: And I believe now that we're on, you know, in the D.C. Baltimore area, I believe that, you know, many world leaders listen to us on their way to do world leader things.
3: Mm-hmm.
2: Who else would they listen to?
1: Well, you know, the Pope does frequent the iHeartRadio app to catch up on the show.
2: I've heard that's his favorite place. It's free and easy to use
1: Vatican.
2: And guaranteed human because he has issues with AI. So,
1: yeah. Mm-hmm. So be like the Pope. And if you want to catch up on our show, head there.
2: That right there is a Marconi Award winning transition.
1: Thank you so much.
2: Did you hear what she did there? I said Pope, and then he said, did you see
4: it? It was beautiful.
2: Did you watch that?
4: I was amazed.
2: Like, did you see that happen in real time?
4: I'm actually watching it back on our YouTube. I scroll back to
3: she has a single tear.
2: I know what I'll be doing all day.
4: Put my AirPod in. I'm listening now.
2: Yeah, I know what I'll be doing. Yeah, in one ear, I listened to what we did a minute ago. You know, and maybe it's why I get confused.
1: I do know when I eat because Kiki is right beside me, and she's such a good friend. She's like, yes.
2: Oh, she jams out with you.
1: If I hit something good, you know, my voice doesn't mess up. Whatever, she's just I can feel her right there, and she's like, come on.
2: Yeah, I look over to Kiki often for like validation that what I did was good, and I know that when she's like. Watching TikTok during the show that what I did wasn't good. That's how I know that it wasn't good.
4: I'm giving you the rap thing.
2: Yeah, no,
1: the middle one.
2: Mm-hmm. Is that? Oh, that's the rap finger. Oh, that's funny. All this time I thought it was something. My bad. Oh, that you just want me to rap. I got it. Okay.
1: Yeah.
2: I must be missing something in this story because I saw it yesterday and I'm like, what do I not know? An undefeated Massachusetts high school lacrosse team saw its championship run end in a controversial way after 9 players were ruled ineligible over a graduation photo that showed them with what looked like cigars. The team didn't wind up having enough eligible players left, so it had to forfeit its state semifinal game. The players and their parents insist the cigars were not real tobacco products because, I guess according to some kind of, I don't know if it's Massachusetts or if it was a school or whatever, but there's a statute or a rule or something that all the athletes sign off on that you can't have any sort of connection or a contact with tobacco, alcohol, etc. And so in their graduation photo, they were all holding cigars. Well, the players and their parents insist the cigars were not real. They say the cigars were homemade props made from things like, apparently this is proven.
1: Oh, really?
2: Tea, banana leaves, and paper. The seniors, so that they could take part in this tradition without breaking school rules. Parents even brought one of the fake cigars to the school as proof. And one of the parents went to a local, cigar store to get some of the supplies they'd need to make fake cigars.
1: Oh.
2: And I guess the principal, so they brought one of these fake cigars and said, look, this isn't real. Like, we knew there were rules and they still wanted their picture. Like, I guess it's, I don't know if it's, we weren't smoking cigars at my graduation, but I guess we could have because we were all 18. But anyway, so the principal's like, okay, I see. This is fake. And then he called the tobacco store and they're like, yeah, he came in to make fake cigars and we gave him the stuff. According to the families, the principal then initially cleared the players to compete. But the decision was later reversed. School officials enforced the state's anti-tobacco rules, and the suspensions stood. As a result, the undefeated team had to forfeit before the game was played. So it was fake. They knew that the picture would be controversial, so they went out of their way to make these things fake. They then provided the prop, or they provided the evidence, and yet now they don't get to play in their championship game, which... You worked really hard for that. I mean, was it a risky photo to take? Probably. Did they obviously know that it was breaking, that it appeared as though they were breaking the rules? But if they didn't actually break the rules and no tobacco was consumed, then I guess I don't know why they're preventing these kids from having this moment.
4: I don't believe that they were fake. But I also don't believe that they should be stopped from playing. Like, they're kids. They made a dumb decision. Like, let's forgive it and move on. I don't think... I don't think it was fake. Like, I think everybody's in cahoots to try to get them to the championship, which I would be too. Like, yeah. You called my store, hey, yes, yeah.
2: So your theory is that they all had cigars.
4: Yes.
2: They took the picture.
1: And they were cheating on their spouses.
2: Somehow had no idea that that was against the rules. And then when it was presented to them, it's against the rules, then they scurried to come up with a way that it was.
4: Yeah.
2: Well, that's quite a plan.
4: I mean, you do what you have to do when you're in panic mode. You know, it's like, okay, the kids got together. The parents thought it was funny. Here, no problem. Take a picture with a cigar. I don't think that's a big deal. And it's like they were on video smoking them and, you know, passing them around. They just took a little stupid photo. And I think after they got caught, they went to the town. Oh, everybody get in cahoots. Let's make sure our team goes to the championship. And
2: seems like a lot of work, Kiki. Like, I got to go to the cigar store. I got to convince him to lie.
4: Yeah, I think
2: and then I got to come up with these props. And the props got to, I mean, I don't
4: think they should have been stopped, though, from the championship. Like, they made a mistake. Okay, punish them a little bit, but, like, out of the championship is crazy.
1: That's a crazy punishment.
2: When I saw the picture in question, I don't know how they could prove that it was real versus fake. You know what I mean? Like, I don't think there was any evidence that I could see that you would know either way. So if they presented them with evidence that it was fake, then I don't know who anybody would be to then say, nope, definitely real, definitely suspended. And definitely don't get to do this once in a lifetime thing that you earned.
4: Yeah.
2: I don't like it.
4: I wouldn't have suspended them, but I would not believe the lie.
2: But I'm trying to figure out, like, what am I missing here? Because I thought the same thing, but then I thought, man, they had to act really fast to come up with this fake explanation.
1: I've seen it done. Deal, bro.
2: And fake cigars?
4: It's not that, right. That's my thing. It's not a big deal. It's really not, but.
1: Like, these kids, let the kids have fun. I'm sick
4: it's all
1: of it.
4: Over after this.
2: I mean,
4: after they graduate,
2: it's a slippery slope. You know, you let them smoke a fake cigar before long, it's heroin. And straight line. There's no stopping, no pass and go, nothing.

0: show is on. Laura had a good point on the text about the cigar thing. Should have waited to take the picture after the game. Yeah, and then just smoked real cigars then, because it's over. Like, yeah. Mm-hmm. Go ahead. Here are real cigars. What are you going to do? We won the thing and I graduated. So, like, what are you going to fire me? Like Charles Barkley? What are you going to do? You're going to fire me, man. Like, come for me. Yeah, it seemed like a risky thing to do. Like, if in fact the parents are telling the truth and they went to that extent to simulate a picture that I mean, is this a bigger tradition elsewhere? Like in Massachusetts, is it a high school? Maybe somebody can tell me. Is it like a big deal that you graduate and you smoke a cigar? Because to go to that length to simulate a photo, knowing that you're skirting the rules that way, doesn't seem worth it.
1: Exactly. No.
0: But it also doesn't seem like the kind of thing where you take away something that could be once in a lifetime for a bunch of kids who earned it. Mm-hmm. Right? Because now, like, they don't get to compete, and the other team, I guess, wins by default. Nobody really wins here, because I guess the champions just sort of got it. They didn't have to play the championship game. The other team didn't get to. This doesn't make any sense to me. But anyway. If you ever see me, you know, holding any kind of illegal substance, it's just simulated. I make it out of banana leaves.
1: We went to have it made.
0: Yeah, no, yeah. Keep it's packing tape and it's certainly not what it might appear to be.
1: Right.
0: It's not that
2: it
0: at all.
2: It never is. No.
0: If you see me with the tallest boy that I just talked about from Coors Light, you know, with the three beers in a row, definitely not real. It's near beer, it's fake beer, and it's certainly not whatever you think is rolled up. It wouldn't be that
2: Never.
0: At all. Kiki made it for me.
1: Right.
2: There you
0: from
2: go.
0: Our friends in Massachusetts taught us how. blogs and waiting by the phone next.
3: 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Yeah. 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

0: just missing the guy who breaks every Boyz II Men song down. And
1: goes, oh, yeah.
0: Hey, baby, I'm sorry.
1: I love it.
0: Please forgive me for all the wrong I've done. Yeah. And then you got to go, please forgive me.
1: Please forgive him.
0: Come back home, see me, baby.
1: Come home to me.
0: I love you. I didn't mean to get with her.
1: Oh, I love you, baby.
0: I didn't know she was an Instagram model.
1: Oh, I didn't know she was a hoe.
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0: Hey, morning, everybody. Thursday, June 11th. It's The Fred Show. Hi, Kaylin.
3: Hello.
0: Hello, Jason.
4: Hi.
0: Welcome back.
4: Thank you.
0: Feeling better?
4: I am.
0: Good.
4: Thank you.
0: Hi, Paulina.
5: Hey there.
0: Kiki's here.
5: Good morning.
0: Showbiz Shelly. $900 in the showdown. The entertainment report and waiting by the phone are coming up. What are you working on, Kay?
5: One of the Knicks radio hosts didn't know that they were on a hot mic, and they were busted talking spit about one of the celebrities at the game.
0: Oh, no.
6: Yeah, they talk about it.
7: Yeah, they talk better than they sign. These are the radio blogs on The Fred Show.
0: So it's like we're writing in our diaries, except we say them aloud. We call them blogs. Paulina?
5: Yes?
0: Yeah, but what is it with everybody? This is a theme on our show. Go ahead, please. Take it away.
8: Thank you so much.
0: I don't get it.
8: Yeah, me neither. Dear blog, if you're out right now and you're, you know, going to like a Walgreens or a Target or something, like pick up some dental floss, maybe like a new toothbrush. Anything you can do.
0: Are you talking to yourself?
8: I'm making a list for myself, too, because it might be a little too late for me, though. But y'all can save yourselves. So I went to the dentist the other day. Well, yesterday I went to the dentist and, you know, I talked about this last week. I have a tooth that has to be extracted. Extracted.
0: Okay.
8: Did I say that correctly? Yes.
5: Yes.
8: Which apparently you got to pay for. I thought you can just like do it for free, but whatever. I don't know.
0: Why did you think that was free?
8: Well, you're taking my tooth out. Like, I'm not asking for that. You know, like you're just ripping it out of my mouth.
0: I didn't ask for a lot of things to happen that cost money, but right. All right. So anyway, so shocking. You have to pay to get your tooth extracted by an expert.
8: Yes. But the fact that I need a tooth taken out at 34 years old, something about it is not sitting right with me. I blame myself. Okay. I'm going to be honest. Like I don't floss as regularly.
0: Who else would you blame?
8: My genetics.
5: That's my
8: genetics. Cause I come from a family of bad teeth. Okay.
0: Okay. But
8: I'm sorry, Mom.
0: Why don't you share the rest of the story about, so you're getting a tooth extracted. Oh, but that's not all.
8: Oh, no, that's not all. I'm going to get the tooth extracted. They're going to put I don't know the term, like the actual name, the terminology, but it is a synthetic bone, basically, because I don't really have a lot of bone in that area. So if I ever want to get the implant, it's got to hang on to something. So I'm going to get that. And then I have 6 cavities.
0: Okay, I think we know what the problem
8: is. That needs to get filled. And I want to know how we got here. Like how did we get here? I know.
0: You, do you own a toothbrush?
8: Yeah, twice a day.
0: Are you familiar with, like, do you use... Are you using toothpaste or just water?
8: I'm like you. I eat my toothpaste.
0: You don't eat enough of it, apparently. Because you don't have any. Wait, hey, here's the good news. You don't have any teeth left to brush, so it's great.
5: Bingo.
0: They're all falling out,
5: floss,
0: apparently.
5: Girl.
8: So flossing is really important in case any guys are listening and you don't realize it. It's pretty gross that I haven't flossed the way I should have. Do I floss here and there? Yes. But I know people like Kaylin, Fred, I think you guys do pretty much every time you take a bite of food.
5: I'm psycho.
8: You guys are good at it. You remember. I don't, you guys. I'm sorry. But
0: girl,
8: 6 cavities.
0: It's time. Like, it's time.
8: Yeah, it's time. Time's up.
0: Yeah, it's time.
8: Yeah, I'm not happy about it.
0: You're having a tooth removed and you have 6 cavities.
8: Yeah, it's not good up here. It's not good in this place.
0: And y'all talk about sharing toothbrushes, okay? You know what? I might share Paulina's toothbrush because she's never used it.
8: I know, you guys. Don't say that. Don't start a rumor. I'm so upset because I feel like not only is it expensive, Diva's about to be down because I'm sure it's going to hurt.
4: Oh,
8: I know,
4: yeah.
8: Jason,
4: I had to get but mine, they were able to save it, but I had to have a root canal and a crown, and it was quite the experience. I'm also like very phobic of the dentist, so that like anxiety on top of all of that, like, it was a lot.
5: I have an option for you. I have a friend who lost their tooth, okay? They sell a much cheaper kit at CVS where you can fashion your own tooth in a mold.
0: Honestly,
5: it looks very real. No, it doesn't.
0: I don't think anyone in here should be giving or taking dental advice. I just don't. I mean, we have Jason who somehow. I don't know how you have any teeth left because you had 16 cavities.
4: I had 18 cavities.
0: 18 cavities.
4: Yep.
0: Paulina now has 6 and a tooth being removed that's not being replaced.
5: It's rotten.
8: Yeah, no, I'm fucking toothless.
0: I mean, you have fake hair, but like, are your teeth real?
9: My teeth are real, honey. I'm just on my second round of braces because the first set of braces I took off prematurely, my own decision, because I thought I was going to be on TV.
5: hair is real,
9: I got
5: too.
9: Invited on the local news one time, and then I was like, yeah, my TV career is kicking
0: off. Well, the hair is real. It's just not necessarily yours. Yeah,
9: and maybe the hair is fabulous.
5: Yeah.
0: No, hold on. Now, hold on.
9: It's somebody's real hair. Right.
0: Okay, thank you, because I did not say it wasn't fabulous.
4: Somebody's hair. Yes.
0: I just said it wasn't yours.
9: 100% human, honey. Guaranteed human.
5: Yes, guaranteed.
9: The hair
5: is real, baby.
0: I mean, it's yours now.
9: Yes, it is. Money well spent.
0: You know, I should be careful what I say, because the next thing you know, all my teeth are going to fall out, too.

0: relationship with this woman, the other woman?
1: Well, hey, Giselle, holy I had no idea. So wait, no, me and Allison weren't together, but wait, when, like, I mean, that's still weird. Like, it's Allison, right? Like you guys cheated with Allison.
2: Oh, yeah. How could I forget?
0: Well, I guess I don't know why he's being penalized for that, is my thing. Why are we taking this out on him? He didn't do anything.
2: It's not that it has anything to do with Mitch. It has everything to do with the hoe bag and my ex and looking at the situation. It's too close to home. This is a huge city, and that's the person I went on a date with. Are you kidding me?
3: Well, girl,
2: I
3: guess. You could have told him that.
0: Yeah.
3: You didn't have to ghost the poor man.
1: That was kind of what I was going to say. I mean, you could have told me this. I'd understand, you know.
3: You're still very
2: hurt.
3: That,
2: but like, how do you bring that up on a first date? Like, hey, I know we've been talking for like an hour, but I'm pretty sure the last person you banged my last person I banged.
3: Just like that.
4: Is it a good time? Is it a good time to date if you're still so hurt by it? I wonder. Like, I'm saying that.
2: No, it's not. Which is why I stopped talking to this person. I'm clearly not ready to be in a relationship. So
0: that's fair.
2: Is happening?
0: That's fair. That's fair. Yeah. I guess. In a perfect world, you have that conversation with him. And I understand you're not obligated to do that. But I suppose you could have maybe, and I'm not criticizing you, but you could have maybe not given him your number or at least.
2: That, but yeah. This is just so fresh in my world. Like, y'all let me just deal with it how I'm going to deal with it personally, you know?
0: Yeah, I get that. And I guess the communication here was broken down. But that is a very small world, I will say. And I think, you know, a pretty good flex would be for you two to hook up and then, you know, maybe send some pictures accidentally.
3: That's what I said.
0: You know, and be a little petty about it.
2: Mitch, that crossed my mind. I was thinking about all the ways we could revenge, but man, I'm trying to be a better person.
0: Why?
3: Right. What?
4: Why? What? Exactly.
0: What good does that do? All right. Because, by the way, you were wronged. So I think, you know, and this wouldn't be wrong. You were wronged by being cheated on. This wouldn't be wrong, and it would be pretty good, you know, pretty sweet revenge. However, I assume you're not interested in going out with him now if we pay for it.
2: Mitch, I think we could be friends and definitely plan retaliation. But yeah, I'm sorry if this hurts you in any way, but I'm just not ready for dating.
0: Okay.
1: Yeah, I don't want to, if someone's not emotionally available, I don't want to, you know, invest in that either. You know, I understand. I guess just, you know, it's okay if we stay in touch, and you know, if you want to talk about it or whatever, I'm here for you.
0: We have a great budget for this because we very rarely hook people up, so if you guys want to go on a friend date and plan retaliation, then hit us up, we'll pay for it. But thank you both for your time. Best of luck to both of you.
2: Cheers. I appreciate you guys. Thanks.
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1: Kalen's Entertainment Report is on The Fred Show.
2: So, New York Knicks lead radio analyst Monica McNutt was caught on a hot mic, and she was talking smack about Miss Taylor Allison Swift being at the Knicks game. She did not know she was being recorded. And to set the scene, her co-host Tyler Murray was freaking out off air about the fact that Taylor was there. He was trying to get a view. He was trying to get a photo. And here is the interaction that accidentally went on the radio.
3: Is that Taylor Swift down there?
4: No, I think Gray was just saying her name for no reason to distract me.
3: No, that's her.
4: Yeah, but where?
3: With that long ponytail. Ain't that her in the blue? Yeah, I literally was like, that's her.
4: I don't know if I believe you.
3: Wow, look at Tyler go. You don't even know where you're looking.
4: Wife.
3: Yeah, sure. She's not a
4: I'm
3: Knicks
4: recording
3: fan.
4: Right now.
3: Get out of here, girl.
5: Oh, yeah.
2: She didn't want her there. Then Dave Portnoy, of course, you know, very big Swiftie, entered the chat saying, damn, hate to see Monica McNutt. Just going to leave that there for a second. Hating on Taylor Swift. Lots of new faces in the crowd. Don't see her singling them out. Knicks are falling apart at the seams. that was before the big comeback, obviously. But she, there's a photo of her dressed like a Knick with Carmelo Anthony from
5: years ago. My favorite player.
2: Your favorite Knick of all time.
5: That's crazy she did that, though. Like, you know, not everybody in those stands is a fan. I'm here in a whole different city, and I'm a fan. Like, I'm a fake fan. Like,
2: yeah, Kylie Jenner is bored to tears pretending that she cares about the Knicks for Timmy Chalamet.
5: Jumping up and down.
2: Yeah.
6: I mean, she lives in New York sometimes. She has a house there. I mean, whatever. Where did she grow up?
2: She's from Pennsylvania. Then they moved to Nashville when she was like 11 for her career.
6: So I guess she should be a Sixers fan, but like whatever. Whatever.
7: Let people go where they want to go.
6: This is for
5: thank you.
6: Let's face it. People are going to the NBA Finals. Famous people who are rich. One, because it's fun. Two, because it's historic. Three, because you get to be on TV. Like, come on. Like, go to any Lakers game. A lot of these teams, like, famous people are going just to go as an activity.
2: How do you know who she's a fan of, and why can't people go? I don't know. I don't get it. But, Paulina, you were right. The Knicks are healing the world because did you see Kylie Jenner and Taylor Swift embrace when the Knicks won, and they had a little interaction, you know, albeit her sister has, a massive feud with her. I'm sure Kim was watching, like, what are you doing? Also, Kylie Jenner and former bestie Jordan Woods also embraced. So the Knicks are healing us all, as Paulina would say. Big fans around here. I've been a long time fan, so I definitely should have been there. Did you guys see the woman, the Florida principal, who was fired after she quoted or allegedly quoted Fetty Wap in a yearbook?
7: I did see this story. Okay. Wow. Crazy.
6: Yeah.
2: So if you did not hear it, the yearbook quote mistakenly was attributed to her. So she says she didn't even say the quote, but she wrote in it, like under her picture, it wrote, everybody hating, we just call them fans though, - Mrs. O'Connell. I don't understand why that would have gotten her fired, but cut to now, Fetty Wap sent her flowers. she received a card saying, Fetty Wap and the team, I hope these flowers lift up your spirit, wishing you the best. God bless. So she was literally fired for inappropriate conduct.
7: Wow.
2: I don't know what we're doing here.
7: Get a sense of humor, man.
2: Everybody hating, we just fans though?
7: Right. Who hates Fetty Wap? And he's such a class act. He looks amazing.
2: Yeah, you have a new love for Mr. Fetty. But
7: good morning, Fetty.
6: Are you trying to get him at the wedding too?
7: I'm trying to get him a few places. Right. Not at my wedding.
5: not at my wedding. Right, far away from my wedding as possible.
6: I don't know. I mean, apparently you try to book everybody for this thing. It's turning into the iHeartRadio Music Festival.
7: The phone is ringing off the hook. I don't know. Jason's helping me book. I mean, they just keep calling.
6: I mean, what, Knicks? Finals, who cares? Kiki's wedding is next year, guys. That's Taylor's trying to get into that, and I tell you what, it's going to be tough.
7: She's on the wait list.
2: Mm-hmm. By the way, I love how every news organization was so confidently writing, Taylor Swift shows up to her wedding venue to watch that. Like, you guys, you really think you're that sure? Like, that's a little much. Lastly, even the Pope has a favorite soccer team. He may say he's for everyone, but when it comes to Spain's biggest soccer rivalry, he's firmly in Real Madrid's corner. During a trip to Spain, he was asked the country's biggest soccer question, and it's Real Madrid, if you didn't know, versus FC Barcelona, their big-time rivals. And his answer was, the Pope is for all teams. But Prevost is for Real Madrid. That is his last name. The Chicago-born Pontiff also said that he'll be cheering for the U.S. at the World Cup. And man, I saw some of those German soccer players running around and they are cute. If you want to see our faces, maybe you think we're cute too, Fred Show Radio on YouTube as well as Twitch.
6: All right. Showbiz Shelly, $900 is the prize. 14 game win streak. You snap that, you get paid. 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
1: Showbiz!
2: Good morning. Forgive my voice.
1: Oh, I know. Showbiz.
2: I know. I'm sorry.
1: What is going on?
2: You know, I don't know. It's just two kids, I guess. They bring home all kinds of stuff.
1: Oh, my gosh. Showbiz, you must be protected at all costs.
2: I know.
1: The legend. Let's see if Eleanor can take advantage of your injury, your weakness, your sickness. Eleanor, how you doing?
3: Good. How are you?
1: Good morning. Welcome. I'm doing great. Thanks for asking. Give me a fun fact about you, please.
3: I have two cats named Felix and Bernie.
1: Aww. Felix and Bernie the cats. I like that fun fact. That's good. $900, 1,169 wins and only 81 losses all time for these Showbiz Shelly. And she's won 14 straight. Five pop culture questions. Eleanor, Shelly, are you ready?
2: Sort of. Okay, good
1: luck. Yeah. All right. Okay. Nita Party's very confident right now, I'll be honest with you. But Shelly's off to the sound booth poof. Eleanor, she cannot hear these questions. Number one for you, Ariana Grande and her former Wicked co-star reportedly broke up 3 months ago. Who was she dating?
3: Ethan Slater.
1: Which singer performed their Lifetime's tour concert film this Ooh. Premiered, rather, their Lifetime's tour concert film this week in Tribeca?
2: Oh, that was the cat.
1: Oh, is that Bernie? Tell Bernie to shut up.
2: Three, two, one.
3: Bruno Mars.
1: Which hotel heiress was spotted with her phone screen open, seemingly showing her 1 billion Hilton Honors points?
3: Paris Hilton.
1: That's got to be some kind of gimmick. Taylor Swift and Randy Newman performed a duet of this iconic song at the Toy Story 5 premiere.
3: You've got a friend in me.
1: And which controversial Even Stevens star is 40 today?
3: Ooh, that
1: three.
3: One I don't know.
1: All right, you got a three. That's not bad. But here comes Shelly back from the booth poof.
2: How did she do?
1: She got a six.
2: Okay.
1: She got a three. She got
2: I was
1: a
2: like,
1: three.
2: Don't make me work that hard today. Okay.
1: Yeah. Now, are you ready?
2: Yeah.
1: Okay. Ariana Grande and her former Wicked co-star reportedly broke up 3 months ago. Who was she dating?
2: Ethan Slater.
1: Yeah, which singer premiered their Lifetime's tour concert film this week in Tribeca?
2: Katy Perry.
1: Katy Perry did do that. Which hotel heiress was spotted with her phone screen open, seemingly showing her 1 billion Hilton Honors points?
2: Paris Hilton.
1: Yeah, Taylor Swift and Randy Newman performed a duet of this iconic song at the Toy Story 5 premiere.
2: You've Got a Friend in Me.
1: Yes, and which controversial Even Stevens star is 40 today?
2: Shia LaBeouf.
1: That's right. That's a five. That's a win. Look at this. She's sick. It's like Jordan's flu game. You know, she's sick and then she still wins. Eleanor, I'm sorry. Did a good job, but you have to say it. My name is Eleanor. I got showed up on a showdown and you can't hang with the gorilla. Go.
3: My name is Eleanor. I got showed up on the showdown and I can't hang with the gorilla.
1: Not bad, Eleanor. We got Bernie and who's the other one?
3: Felix,
1: aww. Bernie, Eleanor, you guys can't hang with the gorilla.
4: Cat, shout out to Bernie and Felix.
1: Cat. It's all that running. It's the lungs. The power of the lungs right now, Eleanor. I can't be stopped.
3: It's impressive.
1: Thank you. But very few people ever say anything is impressive about me. So thank you. That really felt good. All right. Have a good day. I heard your cat's trying to help you cheat, which I didn't appreciate.
2: Right, we got to put that in the rules.
1: I heard Bernie trying to tell you what's up. He was trying to say Shia LaBeouf. I heard him. He's a fan, I guess. It's weird. But no more cats cheating on this game. Okay. No more scandals.
3: Got it.
1: Have a good day. Stay right there.
3: Thank you. I love you guys so much.
1: Love you too. Thank you, Eleanor. Shelly, excellent work.
2: Thank you very much.
1: I need you to feel better. It's imperative. You must feel better.
2: I know. I'm trying. I'm doing my best. I got my tea, everything. I'm trying.
1: Wow. On it. Man, you sound like down and out. 9:50, but the game must continue. 9:50 tomorrow. That was win number 1,170 in 15 straight, and we'll do it again tomorrow around this time. Have a good day. Feel better.
2: All right. Thanks. Bye.
1: Okay. The throwback throwdown, name that tune battle combined with, it's a big time throwback hour, guys, because we'll play the game and then we'll do the throwback dance party. Now, every day, 8:20 Central, 9:20 Eastern. Every single day on this show. It doesn't have to be Friday to do the throwback stuff. And that is next.
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0: 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So our Olivia Rodrigo selfie, it didn't survive the first graders location, but she is back. 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
14: I have purchased grounding sheets. 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
11: The Fred Show is on.
0: And it's Thursday, June 11th. It's the Fred Show. Good morning. Hi, Kaylin.
16: Hello.
0: Hello, Jason Brown.
16: Hi.
0: Hello, Paulina.
16: Hey.
0: Hi, Kiki.
17: Good morning.
0: Shelby, Shelly, and Bella Hameen. If you want to play the throwback throwdown, name that tune battle, you're in studio players. Kaylin with 11 wins so far this year. Jason has 5. Paulina has 2. Kiki has 1. Kaylin won last week. 855-591-1035. Call now. We'll play next. Got the, of course, the throwback dance party now. Every day this hour we'll do that. And the entertainment report's coming up too. What are you working on, Kay?
18: One of the beautiful mothers of Nick Cannon's children wrote her doctorate about their relationship and having kids with someone who has so many.
0: Okay. All of that is coming up. It's the Fred Show. Thank you so much for waking up.

0: It's the Fred Show. Good morning. Thank you for having us on every day on the radio, the iHeart app, YouTube, Facebook, TikTok, and Instagram. Search for the Fred Show and catch up all day there as well. It's time to play the Throwback Throwdown. A lot of excitement as always. I'm your host, the great Dick Cheesecrest. Hello, Jocelyn. How are you?
1: Hello. Very good.
0: Good morning. Kaylin's your player in the game today.
2: Hello.
1: Woo-hoo!
0: All right. Next, we have Amanda. Hi, Amanda.
3: Hi.
0: Kiki is your player today.
2: Woohoo!
3: Yes.
0: Oh, all right.
3: Hey, girl.
0: Awesome. Diane.
4: Yes. Hi.
0: Hi, Diane. Welcome. Jason's your player today.
5: Yes, Diane. Let's go, girl.
4: All right. Let's go, Jason.
0: Okay. And finally, we have Liz. Hi, Liz.
6: Hi.
0: Liz.
6: Let's go.
0: Hey, Paulina's your player today.
2: Hey.
6: Thank you. Okay,
2: Paulina. Thank you.
0: All right. Let's mute the at-home players. Eight songs. Tiebreaker if necessary. Your name and our game show buzzers. That's how you buzz in. All decisions by me, the great DC, are final. Each of you have a phone a friend with whom you can confer on 1 point except the winning points. Again, Kaylin with 11 wins. Jason with 5. Paulina with 2. Kiki with 1. Is everyone ready to play?
2: Yes.
0: Song number 1 in the Throwback Throwdown. That is Kaylin.
2: Is it, I'm going to just guess because I don't want to use my friend. Is it God Must Have Spent a Little More Time on You in Sync?
0: It's not because we did that one last week. I wouldn't do it to you 2 weeks in a row.
2: Okay. Well, I wouldn't do it maybe.
0: I wouldn't. I mean, as much as that song should be appreciated weekly,
2: yes,
0: I wouldn't do it to you every
2: week. Okay. Oh.
5: Know this last.
7: She's been good to me.
0: You got it. Really?
2: Kiki.
5: Oh, Jason.
0: Kiki.
8: That is 98 degrees.
0: Five.
8: I made a mind.
0: Four.
8: There's no turning.
0: Three.
8: Back.
0: Two.
8: She's been good to me, and I know for a fact.
0: No, she deserves better than that.
5: Wrong game.
0: I deserve better than that from you, honestly.
5: Jason. Is it 98 degrees? The hardest.
0: Five.
5: The hardest.
0: No.
2: Oh.
0: I know. It's not.
5: I know it's not.
0: No. No. Anyone have any guesses?
5: I'm one Paulina? Word off.
0: Yeah. Paulina?
2: It's the hardest thing. 98 degrees.
5: Wrong word.
0: Also, no. Oh. You added a word. It's just hardest thing.
2: Hardest?
0: 98 degrees. Hardest thing. I'm going to double check that, but I'm pretty sure.
2: Oh, boy.
9: I was going to say something.
0: Oh, were you?
8: It's the hardest thing I ever had to do.
5: Yes.
0: Let me double check.
10: It's the hardest thing I ever
0: It is called The Hardest Thing. So you got it.
5: Oh, wow.
0: It is called The Hardest. I thought it was called Hardest Thing.
2: Oh. I mean, that's a different song.
0: Yeah. I prefer that.

0: You give it, then you take it away.
1: Right. Yeah, I mean, look, when I'm wrong, I'm wrong. Well, okay, it doesn't happen a lot, but it happened right there.
2: I'm so lucky, yeah.
1: Okay, so that is one for Jason. We're on to song number two in the Throwback Throwdown. Kiki.
3: I would like to phone my friend.
1: Okay, going to the phone a friend. Amanda and Kiki, and Amanda and Kiki only. Nobody else say anything. Okay, need a guess.
3: Ooh, you got a guess, friend?
4: No. Kiki.
1: It's just shameful, guys.
3: I know. It's NSYNC. I just can't remember the song.
1: Even that, honestly, that's even more shameful.
3: It's Backstreet Boys. Oh, girl.
1: I feel confident you don't know it.
3: Exactly, so. Boys.
1: 5, 4, 3.
3: Hardest thing I ever had to do.
1: 2. How many layers of screwed up with that? I'm so disappointed in you.
3: I'm so happy my buzzer works this
1: I'm
3: week.
1: I'm so disappointed in you.
3: We won't talk about
1: that. Kaylin.
0: Is that... Oh, crap. I messed this up, too.
1: 5.
5: Backstreet Boys.
1: 4.
0: My love is all I have to give?
1: It is not. It is not. I'm sorry.
0: Oh, I know what I did.
1: Jason?
2: Is it Backstreet Boys, All I Have to Give?
1: It certainly is. Nice. We're adding words. We're taking words away. I'm taking words away.
3: All I Have to Give. Hardest thing I've ever done. If
1: you
3: were my
1: girl. You just called it NSYNC, which is, honestly, I should send you home for the day.

0: Okay. So that is two. Is that two?
1: Yeah.
0: Two Jason running away with it already. Song number three in the throwback throwdown on the Fred Show. That is Paulina.
2: I'm going to phone a friend.
0: You're going to phone a friend. Yes. Liz and Paulina. Liz and Paulina only.

0: off this week.
1: Yeah, you'll be mad when you hear what it is. But yeah. Any guesses?
0: Liz?
2: No, Randy. It sounds like Randy. I don't know.
1: Five.
0: Oh, Brandy.
1: Four.
0: It's Brandy.
1: Three.
0: It's Brandy and two. It's a lot of songs. I don't know.
1: It's Brandy and it's a lot of songs.
0: I don't know.
1: Well, it's not. It's only one, but yeah. Jason?
3: Is it Brandy Have You Ever?
1: It certainly is.
0: Yes.
1: Jason is locked in.
0: Yes.
1: Jason is. What did you say?
3: I think he was vibing and forgot the book.
0: And forgot the book.
1: Oh my God. Jason is the San Antonio Spurs for most of the game.
3: Yes. Yeah. He comes back.
0: We can be the Knicks.
3: That was like seven in a row somehow.
1: Wow. Three for three.
4: Have you ever searched for words to get you in the heart?
1: I knew you knew this, Geeky.
0: I did. I really was over here like singing it.
4: And you don't know where to start. Have you ever loved? So
0: you were in a mood, huh?
5: I know, right?
1: Shuffle. It's on shuffle.
0: Okay.
1: It's on shuffle so that
0: you were
1: like,
0: in love.
1: Oh, we did this song 3 weeks ago. I'm like, you know what? No. Now I just put it on shuffle because I don't want to hear it.
0: What do you got your eye on?
1: What?
0: Who got that eye on?
5: Yeah, you got a crush,
0: you
5: bro.
0: You got a crush right now. Okay. Tell us.
1: All I have to give, the hardest thing. No, that wouldn't be romantic. What, the hardest thing I ever had to do?
0: Are you going through it?
1: Tell you I don't love you? That would not be a crush.
0: It can be. It certainly can be. Have you ever
3: That's
0: been in a situation?
3: Right now.
0: Wait, have you been married?
1: If I have a crush on you, then I wouldn't look you in the face and tell you I don't love you, I don't think.
5: You don't love her yet.
3: Period.
1: Okay. The three for three for Jason. Song four.
0: Okay. Come on, girls.
1: In the throwback throwdown. Kiki.
0: Five,
1: four.
0: Fat Joe.
1: Three.
0: Ashanti. What's

0: Right.
1: Okay, don't have big
0: That's why you're blocked, right?
2: All right, song true. 5 in the throwback throwdown. 3-1, Jason with 3, Kiki with 1. But somebody could sweep here and still win, just like the Knicks did last night. Kaylin.
0: Let's talk to my friend.
2: Okay, going to the phone, a friend. It's Jocelyn and Kaylin. Jocelyn and Kaylin only. Like a dragonfly.
0: You want to guess?
3: I do not know.
0: Oh, okay, I believe it's Lenny Kravitz, Fly Away.
2: It certainly is. It certainly is. Yep. Here comes Kaylin, everybody. Here comes Jalen Brunson. I fly above the trees, over the seas, and all the trees. Jason, don't be like Wemby. Go up.

0: that time, Jason, you and I were standing there and we made love in our brains to Lenny Kravitz as you walked by?
1: I felt him. Like, I felt him walk past.
0: The man
1: like,
0: glows. He's a human being that physically glows. It was the craziest thing.
1: And he was in the Lenny, like, full leather.
2: I've seen his nips more than my own.
1: Oh my gosh.
0: And then my back was to him and yours was, you gave me no warning. You saw this man. You saw this man coming down the hallway and all I hear is, good evening, guys. And I turn around, there's Lenny Kravitz. I'm like, what is happening?
1: I was too stunned to speak.
0: I felt a way that no one's ever made me feel before. It was the hardest thing I ever had to do was telling me I don't love you.
1: I think I just said, huh.
0: Yeah. it was one of like the top five moments of my, like, what? Yeah. Huh?
2: That's how he works out too in the gym.
0: Yeah, with the leather pants on. Yeah, no, I am.
3: Me too.
2: I wish I was joking.
0: Me three. Yes. All right, so one Kaylin, one Kiki, and three Jason with three songs left. Jason, you get any one of these, I think you win.
1: Okay.
0: All right, you ready?
4: Yes.
0: All right.
4: Paulina. Kiki.
0: That is Paulina.
4: Oh, cramp. Sheryl Crow, Soak Up the Sun.
0: Certainly isn't.
4: Oh.
0: I'm sorry about that. I couldn't be able to help you. Kaylin.
2: Michelle Branch Breathe.
0: It is. Here comes Jalen Brunson.
4: Oh, no.
0: Wow, Wemby.
1: I don't know who Wemby is, but I'm channeling him right now.
2: You're always channeling Wemby.
1: Yeah.

0: one Kiki, three Jason, two songs left. It's just so exciting.
1: Oh. Ooh.
0: Throwback throwdown.
2: Kiki. Oh.
0: That's Kiki.
1: It sure is. It is.
0: It sure is.
1: It is. It is. Yeah. And you know what?
0: Yeah,
1: if I had heard that song, I would be winning right now.
0: Yeah.
1: I did not hear a thing.
0: Four, three.
1: Can I phone somebody?
0: I don't. Did you already do it?
1: I don't know.
0: Have you phoned a friend yet?
1: I don't think so.
0: Has she?
1: Yeah, I did.
3: I don't know.
0: Oh. Well, I'm glad you remember. I don't remember what happened 2 minutes ago. Same. So, no. All right, 5, 4, 3, 2, nothing.
1: I didn't hear it, no.
0: Okay, nothing. Sorry, no. Wah,
2: wah, wah. Oh, that was too soon.
0: It was too soon.
2: I was so excited.
0: Yeah, I hadn't even started playing the song.
2: No, I'm too quick. Yeah.
0: That is Paulina.
2: Yes. I'm going to mess this up. It is.
0: Five.
2: Ryan Cabrera.
0: Four.
2: On the way down.
0: It certainly is. Yeah. All right, last song. So, Kaylin, you can tie. Jason could win. Paulina, you only have one.
2: Am I out?
1: Thanks for taking that one.
2: Really?
0: Yes, you can win it for Jason. You can still play.

0: song. Jason, yeah. Get off of the PowerPoint you're making. You were on a run, and you are the San Antonio Spurs today.
1: Don't be the Spurs.
0: Jalen.
2: That is tweet. Oops. Oh, my.
0: Damn. All the way back. Jason. Jason, you are the Spurs. You don't want to be. So buttery brown. Here comes Jalen Brunson.

0: Yeah. Oh my. All right. So we got the tiebreaker now. This is Kaylin and Jason for everything.
1: No, babe.
2: I thought I lost the match.
1: No.
0: No.
1: Come on. Be the Knicks.
0: This is it right here.
1: I'm even rooting
0: for you. Is everyone locked in? Kaylin and Jason only.
2: Yes.
0: Okay. Here we go. No phone of friends. Nothing. This is for the win. Kaylin.
1: That is. Hold on.
0: Five.
1: Willa Ford.
0: Four. Three. Two.
1: Wanna be bad?
0: It is not. It is not. It is not. Understand what I need. Jason for the win.
2: Willa Ford. Wait, I thought I said that last time and it was wrong. I want to be bad? Is that what you said?
0: That's what it is. No, you said want to be bad.
1: Yeah,
0: I want to be bad. Is that Jason or Wendy? Somebody text him. No, it's not. Everything's fine. It's fine now. Jason's a winner. Diane, that means you

0: job. That's win number six for you so far this man.
1: Paulina helped you, so you should love her today.
0: Kaylin was coming for you, man. Like, Kaylin was right there. Yeah. I was scared. Man, you did it, though, Jay. Is that for the suspense? You do it on purpose?
2: Oh, yeah. Mm-hmm. Okay, all the plan.
0: Yes. That's what I thought. Yeah, that made a lot of sense. All right, it's longer. Our daily throwback dance party. DJ Neurotic. Now it's every day around this time. And, of course, on Friday, Fred.

0: For his Friday, it's twice as long. The Friday Throwback Dance Party around this time. Tomorrow we'll do it. It's the Fred Show. Did I say hi to Danita? I have to say hi to Danita. Listener number one of 13. If I already did, then you get two because I can't miss that one. I'm sorry. Aaron McCappy, Neil Westloop, Tom. I got to make sure I get to one, two, three, and I'll let you guys argue about two and three. No, I think we all agree that listener number one, we only have 13 listeners total. Mm-hmm. Number one is Danita. Everyone seems to agree about that. Two and three, four, five, you guys, you're on your own.
1: And can I just say, she's not a very needy member of the 13, you know?
0: No, she's just
1: chill.
0: She's consistent.
1: She supports
0: she's passionate.
1: Us. She doesn't demand things.
0: No, it's really kind.
1: She shows up when we need it to defend us, you know?
0: But see, here we go. Now, what I just did was cause a controversy because what I'm saying is I'm not getting involved in the argument after number two because we all agree on one. And that's
1: Tom
0: all I
1: is
0: can 14. Do.
1: I'll say it.
2: Oh, you want that smoke today?
1: Okay. He says he'll smoke all the time. Like, does he even like us? I don't know.
0: I'm sorry, guys. This is going to be, you guys can fight it out. Whatever. Savannah and Kinsley as well. Say hi to them. They're on their way to cheer camp. So am I.
3: Aww.
0: I'm going to cheer camp today, too. The fun fact is next.
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0: so much. Guys, did you know that snakes can detect earthquakes from up to 75 miles away?
1: Wow.
0: Snakes can detect earthquakes from up to 75 miles away, which is good for them, right? They can protect themselves, I guess, but it'd be nice if they could tell us. But dogs can do it too, apparently. Dogs can detect earthquakes, and
2: Okay, I'm okay with that. I have not seen a snake in a very long time, and I saw one in my backyard a couple days ago, and I freaked out. I was like, oh, they're still here. Like,
0: you know what it was doing? It was telling you there was an earthquake in Florida. It was telling you that.
2: Oh, gosh. Okay.
0: And so you should have listened. You could have helped people out.
2: I did not heed the warning.
0: It was trying to say to you, like, it was going, you know, because what snakes do is they, it was saying this to you. It was saying, Jason, warn everybody on your radio program. You didn't do it.
2: No, I screamed and ran away.
0: Well, you could do that too, but snakes can detect earthquakes from up to 75 miles away.
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0: And our ROIs. 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You know, God, I wouldn't survive. I would not survive at a real job. I have no idea what these people are talking about. Tomorrow, the Friday Throwback Dance Party with DJ Neurotic, a new Waiting by the Phone, more money with Shelly, and all the Friday things. So we'll see you tomorrow. Have an amazing day. Bye, guys.
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0: Thank you for being on with us. Ryan Seacrest here, Sisney and Tanya. Chefs, my other dream job, have kindly revealed the worst night of the week to go out to dinner later this hour.
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1: Thank you for listening to us. When you talk to the first person in your bed, how do you say good morning?
2: Good morning.
1: You do? To Michael?
2: Yeah. Good morning.
1: Tanya, first person in your bed, what do you say?
2: I say, good morning, love.
1: Is Michaela over there?
3: I am here.
1: Oh, yes, you are. What is the first thing? Everybody listening right now, you know you do it. You know you did it. What's the first thing you say if there's somebody there?
3: Just morning.
1: Normally, I like moan. So I do like,
2: Yikes. It does feel good to do that.
4: What a treat.
1: Right?
2: Yeah. Wake up next to you.
1: And then I say, yeah, it's great. And then I say, let me open the blinds and let me run down and brew the coffee and I'll be right back with your coffee. And good morning. Mark, when you get up at 3-4 in the morning.
5: Yeah, I don't say a word to anybody.
1: How many years with Amy?
5: 29.
1: 29 years of marriage.
5: 29 together, 24 of marriage.
1: Hey,
2: same,
1: blah,
2: same,
1: blah, blah.
2: Yeah.
1: That's a long time.
2: Yeah.
1: Let's see if I do the math. Wow. I don't know. If you look at longevity and 29 plus my age, it's a toss-up. Exactly. Anyway, come on.
2: Anyways.
1: Here we go. That's important, though. Like, what you do, how you set the tone in the morning, it's very important.
2: Yeah.
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1: So, honestly, if I was not doing this for a living and the things I do, I really wanted to go to culinary school and be a chef.
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1: And chefs have revealed the worst night of the week to go out to dinner. Why? I'll tell you.
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2: All right, what was your fallback career? Mine, I really admire chefs. I think it is a very difficult job. The hours, the performance, the consistency that you've got to maintain with every single meal and day and night and plate, it's a really hard job. I watched Jon Favreau in the movie. I mean, it's a hard job. So I thought if this didn't work out, I would try to do that. And I, you know, I love food, love ingredients. I like all this stuff.
3: Yeah.
2: So a bunch of chefs were asked, what night is the worst night to eat at a restaurant? They all said Sunday.
3: Yep, I could see that.
2: Because the best staff is off. Ingredients, not fresh. They've been around, right, for the week. Because fresh stuff comes Monday. The best night of the week is Thursday to eat out.
3: Yeah, because they probably stock up on Thursdays for the weekend.
2: That's what
3: rush.
2: I'm thinking.
3: Mm-hmm.
2: Quote of the day to the young youth people of the world and anybody in between. Maybe your garden isn't growing because every time a flower grows, you cut it to prove to someone that you are a gardener. Mark, I actually fully don't quite comprehend it.
4: It's about sabotaging your own progress by seeking validation from others.
3: Ooh, good. Clock it.
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1: Well, Charlie Puth, he loves performing and making music and absolutely adores his fans. 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He had to push through performances even when he's ill. So what led to skip this past weekend's Whatever's Clever tour from Charlie? Take a look. 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
1: 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Seriously.
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2: Wow.
1: This is my favorite cheat. So imagine a pizza place 70 years. Suddenly, you're famous because of a booth in your pizza place. The story is next. If you like pizza.
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1: Now, Sisney is going to explain this, but so imagine you have a pizza place for, what, 70 years, mm-hmm. and suddenly you're famous because of a booth. It's happened in North Hollywood.
2: Yes.
1: What's the restaurant called?
2: Little Tony's.
1: Where is it?
2: It's on Linkersham. And okay. so it's all thanks to the horror movie Obsession. And fans are now actually showing up just to sit in the exact booth that's in this restaurant. And they didn't see this coming. And it's just all, it's all because it went viral of somebody taking pictures there. And
3: then all
2: of a sudden, I mean, now it's crazy. Little Tony's has been there for 70 years, like you were saying, Ryan. And it's getting this whole new wave of customers and visitors and people who have probably never been there before. And they're stoked. Like, this is the greatest thing that's ever happened to us.
1: Interesting how, for example, Sex and the City.
2: Mm-hmm.
1: What's her name? Carrie Bradshaw's
2: yes.
1: house.
2: If you're
1: in New York.
2: Uh-huh.
1: Yeah, that staircase. People are gathered all of the time at that staircase.
2: Or the Home Alone house. People go and take pictures at the Home Alone house. And I saw this video of this family that lives next door to them. And they're like, this is how you capitalize by having them as your neighbors. Him and his little girls, they set up like
1: refreshments.
2: They set up a lemonade stand. And yeah, so when the people come, like, his little daughters are selling lemonade to like all the tourists that come and take pictures at the Home Alone house.
1: I mean, six times a year, I go to Arleta to see the Back to the Future house. People love it.
2: Yeah.
1: When I have people in town. I love people. Arleta, they love it.
2: Or the Brady Bunch house,
1: Studio City. Uh-huh. They love it.
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1: We all know Chris Pratt, right? One of the famous Chrises of Hollywood, but the actor's own offspring have no idea. His youngest three kids, all five or younger, have never seen him on TV because his wife, Katherine Schwarzenegger, is very old school when it comes to screens and technology. He says they haven't realized he's famous yet at all, but his oldest son, Jack, is aware and thinks that's, well, pretty cool.

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1: Now, Ruby, so you have joined, good on you, you have joined an all-female gym?
2: Yes, I recently did, about a month ago, actually.
1: Why?
2: I just was tired of going to gyms where there's like a lot of sweaty men there.
3: Sweaty bros,
2: like grunting and when they're, you know, weightlifting. So I found this gym that was literally all women and I initially loved it, but now I'm a little like concerned, just a little concerned.
1: Why? What's wrong?
2: There's a lot of gossiping going on, which...
1: Oh, really?
2: A lot of tea is being spilled, which don't get me wrong. Like, I love some good chisme, right? But it feels a little counterproductive, especially when I'm like mid hip thrust and I'm like paying attention to what they're gossiping about versus like trying to focus on my breath or trying to focus on the exercise. It just feels like a little, I don't know. I don't know if there's a way to address it, or do I just have to wear like AirPods and just drown out?
1: Well, yeah, a lot of people do AirPods. But can I go on record saying I go to the gym to work out, to look good, to like get a little pump, sweat a little bit, yeah, because I want to be seen by a girl at the gym, because I would like to, you know, have someone compliment me that could be a potential future wife, you know?
3: Aww.
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1: School year almost up. 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How do you get it back? 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
1: Sophia, what did you loan your classmates and what do you need back? Like, what are they keeping?
2: So over the year, I have lended a couple of my friends a bunch of different items of my clothing. And now that I'm wrapping up the school year, I'm moving out of my apartment, I'm going to Italy, I want all my stuff back. And I have a whole list. Every time I give something out, almost like a library where I give something out, I write it down.
1: That's smart.
2: Yeah.
1: Very responsible.
2: Some of these girls I haven't talked to in a while as like a friend basis. So I don't know how to touch base and be like, hey, how are you doing?
1: By the way, I got this. Look, you're leaving town soon. I got this. Give me the list. Just pass it over here.
0: Okay. Here we go. Let's start with Sarah. Hi, Sarah. White brandy tank, navy pee-pee sweats.
2: Pi-Fi. That's our abbreviation for my
1: pie
2: sorority.
1: Pi-Fi sweats. Sarah, you have 24 hours. Bring it back. Okay, Gigi. Black corset, cheetah skirt, and a leather skirt. What, she was indecisive? She took two skirts?
2: It was different occasions.
1: Gigi, 24 hours. Let's see. Kiara. Wow, Kiara. Classmate of Sophia, 24 hours. Get this back. Red and white star Pi-Fi.
2: Yes.
1: Sweatshirt. USB-C charger.
2: That one's important. I had to buy a new one, actually, because of that.
1: When you let someone borrow something, 50% of them don't give it back. I just
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1: Fashion designer Prada, the latest design from them, is headed to space. The Italian fashion house has teamed up with Axiom Space to unveil the new inner layer garment, a network of cool water tubes that are routed across the body's major muscle groups to help absorb and carry heat from an astronaut's body. But sounds pretty cool.

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3: 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Gotta get that. Gotta get that.

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1: Coming up next, the caller, Sisney, everybody, Tanya.
2: Yes.
1: Needs officiant advice for the wedding.
2: Well, she's come to the right place.

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1: This is Erica, and she's called because she needs officiant advice for a wedding. How perfect. Erica, thank you. So what's the issue? You need an officiant, and you need advice about it?
2: So my husband and I were asked to co-officiate our friend's wedding. And so we were very honored and excited, but now it's approaching and we're kind of terrified and we just don't know what to do. How much preparation do you do in advance for what you're going
1: to
2: say?
1: You do quite a bit. You need to go socialize a little bit with the other party. Right. Like the people you don't know as well, and get to know sort of their family dynamic. And you'll come up with some great, funny stories because everybody's at the wedding doing fun stuff. And you'll use those anecdotes, jot them down, those anecdotes when you get to the ceremony. So is this a wedding that will be a destination or local?
2: It's in Chattanooga, Tennessee. So they live in Nashville. So it's sort of a destination.

0: That's great.
1: You know,
0: but that's great.
1: Not huge.
0: No, it doesn't matter. Spend time with the people. You'll get stories, and it'll be great. Erica, co-official.
1: Thank you.
0: Well done.
1: Thank you so much. Very, very good advice.
0: Great. I'm happy.
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36: 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U.S. head coach Mauricio Pochettino said the team could feel the fans' energy in the building when they played the warm-up matches last week.
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1: 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Uh-huh. What is this?
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2: Let's talk about Instagram. You know, we need to back off. I don't want so many features. You know, what is this now? What is
3: like,
2: it?
3: Do you remember Instagram back in the day was just like, you just posted pictures of whatever you thought was great. Like, and you know, and then there's like the likes and the comments and this and that, and then the stories got added. And now they're adding, what are those like little like thing that the pictures that poke through the side now, what are those called?
4: Yeah.
3: You know, it's like, we didn't ask for that.
2: But anytime you change the aesthetic of the screen, it screws me up.
3: I know. Well, this is going to be another extra feature on the app, but this one costs money. So $3.99 a month for this subscription. It's called Instagram Plus. They're saying the biggest perks are like what we were just talking about, your stories. So you'd be able to keep your stories up for 48 hours instead of 24. But is that a perk? Like, I thought the great thing about stories is that they just gotta go away. But now they're going to stay there for 2 days? I don't know that we need it. You'll be able to create custom audience lists. And then this is actually kind of crazy. So you'll be able to see how many people rewatched your story.
2: Guys, who get over your ego?
3: I see Tanya perked up for that. That's crazy.
2: This is all toxic.
3: And you'll even be able to peek at someone's story secretly showing up as a viewer.
2: All right, I'd like
3: all
2: that
3: for
2: feature.
3: For $4 a month. That's pretty good.
2: That I would do.
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0: 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Ryan Seacrest, Sissany Tanya, the back room here. Thanks for plugging in.
1: So I watched Off Campus. I did. I watched it for about 13 and a half minutes.
2: No, that is so dark.
1: It's not for me. Like, I cannot watch. I am not 18.
2: You know so what? Michael has this problem, too.
1: I can't watch 18, 19-year-old, 20-year-old lovers.
2: Can.
1: Whatever. I cannot.
2: Yeah, there's no
1: It must
2: issue.
1: Be a dude barrier.
2: It is like, a dude barrier.
1: I feel uncomfortable watching these kids, whatever they're, you know, play around off campus as an adult, not 33 plus. I'm a 33 plus. I can't watch it and feel comfortable. It feels weird.
2: Wow.
1: You know?
2: That's really funny. Michael has the same issue when we watch something. And he actually mentioned it when we were watching off campus. He's like, how do you watch these kids?
1: Me, that's what I said, too. I'm like, this is weird. If someone walks into my living room and sees me watching this, judgment.
2: It brings me back, though. It makes me think about when I was in college and, like, all those feelings. I don't know. To me, I love it.
1: My college was nothing like that. It was all about just trying to drop out. All right, here we go. Got to get moving.
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0: The World Cup is getting underway today. U.S. head coach Mauricio Pochettino said the team could feel the fans' energy in the building when they played the warm-up matches last week.
2: 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And
0: the U.S. will begin group play against Paraguay tomorrow. Today, Mexico will take on South Africa, while later tonight, South Korea faces Czechia.
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0: Lots to cover always. We always run out of time, but we'll be back tomorrow to do some more stuff. If you missed anything on the show today, actually, there's some real good stuff to check out on our podcast. So do it on air with Ryan Seacrest, wherever you are.

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2: All right, Cincinnati, here we go. Element Experiences in full effect today. Of course, Element Eatery, Madison Square. I spent so much time there. Over the weekend, my wife and I took the kiddos zip line for like 3.5 hours. They definitely need to bring that back with the obstacle course. So much goodness. And of course, at Zingaro, I was there a couple days ago. And that's where I met a guy named Adam Greenberg. He is on the way in a bit to talk about topics. What is that in Cincinnati? Well, it's a Cincinnati brand that's been around for 100 plus years and serving up all kinds of treats. Seriously, Reese's, you name it. All kinds of stuff they have on the shelf. And I believe he's bringing me special things like a donut flavored peanut pack or something. I'm like, I'm game. Bring it in here, please. I love snacks. I also love making you smile. So, Cincinnati coming up at 4:30 today. I'm especially making you smile by sending you to 5 Seconds of Summer. Live experiences. More human things, please. Yes. Goodbye, AI. That's what we covered yesterday during Wellness Wednesday. So, as many live shows, community-based things we can do, let's do it. Win those thanks to Kiss Auto Glass. My friendly favor is fueled by them every day. That is at 4:30. Before that, my buddy Cody Hefner, speaking of human experiences, going with friends or family members to Cincinnati Museum Center, enjoying Legos like my kiddos did. Let's talk about all that's going on there with Cody coming in next. Let's try to get you $2,500 to start the show right now.
0: Now, your chance to win $2,500. Just enter this nationwide keyword on our website.

0: Oh, it's going to be a good day when Cody Hefner shows up and the smiles that he brings to Cincinnati. Seriously, making children smile everywhere. You're kind of like Santa Claus. Have you been compared to that?
1: The older I get, the whiter my beard gets. Yeah. Yeah.
0: Cody Hefner, of course, representing Cincinnati Museum Center. I just need to get him back in studio to talk about all things that are happening this summer. And it was top of mind because my daughter, our five-year-old, is obsessed with Legos.
1: Yeah.
0: I mean, to the point that we're like into the craze where you build it and then you put it up on the bookshelf. And that now we're getting a bunch of display Lego sets. Like, by that, I also mean my wife is now obsessed with it, too.
1: Well, so who's actually building them?
0: Of course, it's Toria. Of course, yeah. It's become therapeutic for her. Elle gets all excited about, oh, my gosh, I got Pikachu. And then she puts three pieces together. And she tries. Some of those are a little extensive, a little more challenging to do. But
1: sometimes it's like baking with your kids or cooking with your kids. You think it's going to be this really adorable experience.
0: Oh, yes.
1: And then you're into like step four and you're like, you know what? I'll just find the piece myself.
0: Right. And you don't want to take over. You're like, oh, this is great for them. They're learning and
1: I built a Lego car with my daughter, my 3.5-year-old yesterday. And that was the exact same. I was like, find this. And then she's like, what about this piece? Where does this go? And she's just like putting it random places.
0: And you're like, no, no.
1: And like, it's not a fender. It's not a fender. No.
0: You're like, I don't want to do this. No. No, just let me do it.
1: Did you ever hold a flashlight for your dad when you were a kid? And did you ever hold it in the right place? This is why...
0: John, lift it up. I need it higher. John, put it... John, you're not... Okay, give it to me.
1: This is why our generation has such insecurity. All right,
0: but right. We've been programmed like
1: but
0: this.
1: But the trauma's been passed down because I'm like, that's not, where that, that's
0: you're
1: not
0: like,
1: where that brick goes.
0: Now this is the universe laughing at us.
1: Yeah.
0: The whole dynamic of what our parents said, just wait. Now it's here. Yeah. And so when you're watching your child, you're like, they need to learn. You got to learn. Just let me do it this time around. Let me do it. No, eventually they need to. This is great, though. I mentioned the Legos because there's obviously a lot of Lego action going on at Cincinnati Museum Center. We're going to talk about that. More parenting advice, unsolicited, from Cody and myself.
1: We're doing it absolutely right.
0: Yep. So right.
1: Check in 20 years.
0: Got that. Plenty of things happening in Cincinnati, whether it be for your kids, for the whole family, or for mom and dad to have your night out, because I know they also have that at Cincinnati Museum Center with a good party every so often. Let's get to it. More with Cody Hefner, John and Friends, as we kick off the show. What did you say?

0: Kiss 107.1, John and friends, hanging with my buddy Cody Hefner. So many things to do in Cincinnati over the summer. Meanwhile, by the way, I'm going to do my best to take my show to those things. I've been to Zingaro. I've been to multiple golf courses. I've got, I know I'm going to be making a stop at Kings Island eventually. I should probably go broadcast from the Museum Center. You and I have been talking about this for the longest time, though.
1: Yeah. You know what? Since we have the Lego exhibition, we'll do it at the museum, but we will stand barefoot on Lego bricks the whole time. And listen, if we could do it as a fundraiser too, do you think people
0: I want people
1: to call in? Would you pay for the foot pics of that show? Do we need a foot camera?
0: No, we don't. Oh my God. Cody, first of all, I never expected that to come out of your mouth. All of that. That was so good. You're right. Legos, it's horrible. It's
1: Greater Cincinnati Podiatry Company is a sponsor for that one.
0: It's making them cringe and like people just thinking about stepping on a Lego right now. It's a nightmare fuel for parents everywhere. That's so good. And hell yes, we're doing that.
1: But see, in the exhibition, you don't have to worry about stepping on Legos. You have to be worried about getting stepped on by a Lego because they're dinosaurs.
0: Yeah, that's right. So
1: that segue?
0: I see what you did there. But can we do that broadcast, please? You can't just tease people. I think that's an incredible idea. How long can we stand? My only issue is, I don't know if you need to see these ogre feet, okay?
1: We can wear socks, fine.
0: Okay. Oh, but it's not the same effect. It's really not. Maybe.
1: Can we pixelate it?
0: Please.
1: We'll do, since Legos already look like they're little pixels, we'll do like a Lego pixelization
0: That's
1: thing.
0: A great idea. Okay. We'll pixelate our feet because Cincinnati doesn't need to see that, but it would be really funny to try to do standing on Legos an entire show.
1: Yeah.
0: Or at least maybe an hour or two. We'll see. This story developing. What else do you have, Cody?
1: Here's what we're going to do. We're going to test our dinosaur knowledge.
0: Okay.
1: So as we're standing on Legos, we're going to ask each other questions. If you get it wrong, you have to do jumping jacks on the Legos.
0: We got to draw a line somewhere. I mean, that's breaking skin if I'm doing jumping jacks. There's no way.
1: No, you just got to toughen it up. It's all right.
0: Okay. Get that scar tissue down there. I got calluses. Okay. Can we stop talking about my feet, please, and yours for that matter? Let's
1: give the people what they want. I don't understand. I don't see what your problem is.
0: How did we go from Legos to feet? It makes perfect sense. It's Cody Hefner. That's why. It's what's in his mind. That's why I love having this dude in here. He is the mad scientist behind so much content that comes out of Cincinnati Museum Center, what you're seeing posted there, and some of the great events. Obviously, the round table. They got a great group up there that's putting all this great stuff together. That includes having Legos and a Lego exhibition and dinosaurs. Let's talk about all those up there and get up to the Museum Center just like my wife and kiddos did. More next.

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0: Kiss 107.1. John Donne and friends hanging with my buddy Cody Hefner, and I don't regret a bit of this. Sometimes I worry. There's an anxiety of what Cody is going to do on my radio show, whether or not my ratings are going to skyrocket or plummet. It's always a roll of the dice.
1: Are you doing the Pee Wee Herman dance right now?
0: I know. Always. I go Sandlot. Them? When I play this, I think Sandlot.
1: On the, they're on like the Scrambler, like the Tilda World.
0: Oh,
1: right?
0: Yeah.
1: Yeah.
0: Hang on. Oh, thank you so much. Sorry. Live radio. I feel better. That was a sneeze. Sorry.
1: That was just a sound effect. That's a soundboard. What else you got on
0: I love
1: there?
0: How you just stare at me, too. This is give me a blessing or something.
1: Bless you.
0: Thank
1: sorry.
0: You. Thank you. Gesundheit. Anything. Hey, are there dinosaurs and Legos at Museum Center?
1: You know what? There are both, and they are both together as well. So Lego Jurassic World, the exhibition, is exactly what it sounds like. It is the Jurassic World film franchise made out of Lego bricks. So there's over 6 million bricks in this exhibition. There is a life-size T-Rex. There are velociraptors. There's a life-size baby Brachiosaurus that's the size of an elephant. I mean, there are hundreds of thousands of bricks in each of these models. It's incredible.
0: How in the world are they I know it's in sections. I saw the video where they put was that the T-Rex head or whatever head?
1: Yeah, the T-Rex head. The T-Rex, you know, it's like the chest and head.
0: Okay.
1: And that's
0: popping
1: like
0: out of the wall or something.
1: Popping out of the walls. And you get to sit in the Jeep, and as you're driving away from it, it's awesome photo op. But that's like three or four pieces, that T-Rex, and each of them are hundreds of pounds. So these things ship across. This started in Australia, and it came to Cincinnati from Edmonton, you know, up there, northwest Canada.
0: Right.
1: So it's just trucked along the road in 10 semis to bring this exhibition. All of these in crates. The Brachiosaurus, for example, is 22 different crates for one dinosaur.
0: Oh, my gosh.
1: Yeah. So it's a lot of people have seen fossils. They've seen like a T-Rex skeleton or something like that. And they're like, wow, that's big. That's cool. You've probably never seen it fully fleshed out life size. And you've definitely never seen it made out of Lego bricks. And that's what's awesome.
0: Made out of Legos.

0: Yeah.
1: Legos have gotten new life just in general. The different our kids are obsessed with them. My wife is now obsessed with Legos. And so seeing this, like, of this caliber, my daughter, like, her jaw was on the floor.
0: And you don't just look at it. You get to build stuff, too. So you're in the DNA lab.
1: Right.
0: You know, where they're creating these dinosaurs. You get to create your own hybrid dinosaur. There's just millions of Lego bricks for you to build stuff out of. And there are Duplo blocks for younger kids. So it really is accessible for everyone. And then one of the cool things also, you build a little Lego car to escape the T-Rex. And it has to run down a ramp and jump through a hoop. And you think this stuff's super easy. And it's hard because you push it down and it hits the ramp and snaps in half and wheels fly everywhere.
1: Yeah.
0: But it's super cool. It is a lot of fun and it's fun to watch what different people build, what their skill levels are in building it and how detailed they get.
1: And super engaging back to what we were talking about with the Wellness Wednesday segment yesterday, engaging for human beings, the community, whether it's your community of friends or kids that come together and are not staring at screens. It is interactive and has you, like, actually your neurons are firing off. And
0: it encourages you to talk to each other
1: and do that whole thing, you know.
0: Yeah.
1: Interacting with other humans. What a concept.
0: Novel.
1: And dinosaurs, too. That's right. Now, the interaction, we draw a line. It is not interacting with another human that is also standing barefooted on Legos. I don't think that was in anyone's books. Don't spin your gears.
0: Okay.
1: No, he already suggested it to start this show. I mean, we're going to have to do it. I need to take a breath thinking about that. Again, stepping on a Lego, nightmare fuel. John Dowd and friends, we continue on. Other Legos to look at that you don't have to worry about stepping on. You can just enjoy at the Museum Center. And more about

0: Cincinnati Museum Center. And talk about the Sphere. So many people that have been going to Vegas to catch performances, whether it's Backstreet Boys or Grateful Dead, or I know Metallica is going to have a show out there.
1: Celine Dion, is she getting in the Sphere?
0: I don't know. Is that true?
1: I don't know. That'd be awesome to hear. My heart will go on. Set to the Titanic music video.
0: You could just put that up there as is. But you see the Sphere. It looks immaculate. Haven't been out there myself. I've talked to, I've had friends of mine here in Cincinnati that have gone to shows and said it's unreal. But I'm like, there's an OG Sphere.
1: Yeah.
0: It's here in Cincinnati. It's been at the Museum Center for years on end, but continues to get better and better and added to. It is known as OmniMax Theater.
1: That's right.
0: It is that encompassing, like you are, and it's, I'm trying to imagine looking at a T-Rex the size of that screen right now.
1: 5-story dome screen. You put a T-Rex up there?
0: Nope.
1: Chef's kiss.
0: I can feel myself clench. I mean, it's got to like jump up on you and
1: you know
0: and,
1: it's awesome. And what's fun about this version is our dinosaur hall and our paleontologist do a little cameo at the beginning of it.
0: Uh huh.
1: And he doesn't say this in the film, but our paleontologist described T-Rex as a gateway drug. Like it is a gateway drug into dinosaurs and into science for so many kids. Like everyone loves T-Rex. It's freaking awesome.
0: Yeah, true.
1: In this film. Is really cool because what we know about T-Rex has changed over time. You know, now people, you know, scientists believe it had feathers and it didn't look like an emu or an ostrich or something like that. It's probably more like a Clydesdale, like they have, you know, the long hair around the feet and stuff like that.
0: Yeah.
1: So feathers selectively on this thing, but also that it probably had a dad bod, which is awesome to look at and think of like this fearsome T-Rex with a dad bod. Because it was... more of like a brute. It's not this like super sleek hunter and things like that.
0: You are painting such a good picture of that. But he has an apron and he's grilling.
1: And he keeps yelling at you to get off the shed. It is.
0: I'm piling on what you're saying.
1: For Father's Day, the dad bod of the T-Rex. Let's go.
0: The T-Rex. That just made it more relatable.
1: But it's also super cute because... The film starts with these three boys that are like 10 and 11 in South Dakota. They stumble on this bone sticking out of the ground. So they call a paleontologist and he's like, sure, it's probably nothing. Go out there and it turns out to be a T-Rex skeleton.
0: No way. These three
1: boys find a T-Rex skeleton. So you are digging along with them while this amazing CGI and these graphics show like a T-Rex finding a Triceratops at night. It's awesome. It is such a great movie. And if you come for the Lego Jurassic Park exhibition or you come to visit the Dinosaur Hall, this is a great way to double up on the dinos.
0: Seriously, like...
1: What's your favorite dinosaur?
0: I'm going T-Rex, for sure.
1: Can you do a T-Rex sound?
0: I do.
1: What kind of dinosaur sound is this?
0: Like, what is this one I love? Cody is like, this man steps on so many toes when he comes in here, but in the greatest way. He challenges me
1: We probably don't need to share a mic,
0: I just don't...
1: Should I stand back?
0: Well, here's my problem with that. That's the opposite of ASMR, and I really don't want... I mean, we can attempt this. Should we take a breath and, like, play another song before... I'm panicking right now, and I don't think it's going to be good. I can see your face. You're, like, going to do something right now.
1: Yeah, no, it's okay.
0: Okay.
1: Ladies and gentlemen, Montel Jordan. This is how we do
0: it. Actually, no, this is a new song, Pink Panther, Zara Larsson. It's called Stateside. Get your music right. T-Rex sound effects, the ASMR you didn't want, on the way next, courtesy of Cody Hefner, Cincinnati Museum Center.

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2: All right, once again, Cody Hefner in here now. And then later on, Justin Huckey's going to be here. We're going to talk wigs and waffles. That's coming up for Pride. Then my friends from Cincinnati Food Truck Fest is going to be here. That's going on. People, I can't keep track with all the events, all the great stuff happening. Our town is alive. Let's support everything, everything local, and these Cincinnati stories continue. Now, to the Museum Center, I know you want to go, especially after all this talk of the dinosaurs you can see on the OmniMax screen and in Lego form. So my daughters both went with my wife, and still talking about it. So you need to get up there. I believe a friendly favor is coming from Cody coming up next in the form of like 12 tickets or something. I don't want to put the cart before the horse here, but we're going to find out from Cody coming up next. Then my buddy Adam Greenberg is, well, he's going to be here too. What is Topics in Cincinnati? Well, it's basically like a giant candy store. It's a down-home brand. It's been here for almost 100 years. Let's talk about that too. Cincinnati stories continue.

0: Kiss 107.1, John John and friends. Is this where you give the T-Rex sound right here? Cody Hefner? I mean, is it a... I don't really know. It's a roar. It's going to come out. It's going to sound like a lion slash... So Cody, moments ago, he walked in here clearly with multiple challenges for me. I just said, hey, let's talk about the fact that there's a lot of dinosaurs and Legos at the museum center, and our kids are obsessed with them. Loved their experience. Now this man is trying to get me to stand on Legos barefooted. And see, if you want me to sound like a T-Rex, that's what you do. You put me on Legos barefooted, and I'll make a noise.
1: In the exhibition, it challenges you to make a car, a getaway vehicle, your hybrid dinosaur. We can't do that stuff in here. All right? This is an audio medium. I have to challenge you in other ways.
0: Okay. So we're painting.
1: You're
0: helping me paint a canvas and paint a picture
1: Yeah.
0: If I attempt a T-Rex sound, it's going to sound like a choking parrot at max. That's the best.
1: A choking parrot.
0: That's some kind of bird. It will be a bird choking on a particular item. I don't know what it is, but it's... Oh, no. What?
1: You know what's funny?
0: Oh,
1: you
0: boy.
1: Said parrot, which makes me think of Jimmy Buffett, Margaritaville, and Parrot Heads. Jimmy Buffett has a cameo in the Jurassic World movie.
0: Are you serious?
1: Yeah, he's a bartender, and as all the pteranodons are attacking him, he grabs two margaritas and runs away.
0: Cody, that was an unbelievable connection there. I mean, your brain is just so far...
1: No, that was... Can you spell...
0: Oh, no.
1: Can you spell pterodactyl?
0: Does this start with a K or something? There's a silent letter at the beginning of that, isn't there? No?
1: There is, yeah.
0: Oh,
1: there is.
0: All right, okay.
1: It's not a K. Oh.
0: Z?
1: No.
0: Maybe?
1: No, it's a pterodactyl. So...
0: I know, what's the silent letter?
1: Here's a helpful hint. You can't hear them when they go to the bathroom because the P is silent.
0: Oh, okay, thank you. Thank you so much. See what... Cincinnati...
1: Everyone's shouting at the radio.
0: No, they're not. Nobody's even attempting that. They're along for the ride right now. Their head is spinning. They're like, how did we get here? Just very much like I am. This man, this is why I love Cody, though. I love, and you should understand, the fun content that is coming out of out of Cincinnati Museum Center for the community is primarily because of this guy, but then also the rest of the team up there cranks this out. Just know you're going to see more great content and more great opportunities right now. Happens to be with dinosaurs and Legos, whether it be at the OmniMax Theater, whether it be literally those Legos that feature insane-sized dinosaurs.
1: Yeah.
0: My daughter was blown away by.
1: 180,000 pieces in one.
0: Unreal. Oh, that's in our dinosaur. House right now, though. That's how many we have right now. Because my wife keeps making them.
1: You can make a
0: single
1: T-Rex out of that. Did on
0: okay,
1: it.
0: Yeah, right. Bag number one. Bag two. They're in trash bags.
1: The phone book size instruction manual for it. Yeah.
0: Museum Center, how much are tickets again, and where are we going to get them?
1: CincyMuseum.org, $19.75 for adults, $15.75 for kids, or something around that. You know, close enough. But you don't even have to worry about it because we're giving tickets away.
0: Oh, that's right, dude. Okay. I've totally forgot about the friendly... and you totally redeem yourself. Friendly favor, if you want to slide in the DMs of... You want to go to you?
1: Yeah. Bring it straight to me.
0: What's the handle?
1: At Cincy Museum.
0: Cincy Museum on IG. I think you should probably find a dinosaur emoji and send that as soon as you can to get qualified to win some tickets. I believe he's going to give a handful away.
1: That's right. We'll give...
0: Buddy.
1: Yeah. We'll give 12 tickets away.
0: Holy... Okay, hurry.
1: Let's do it.
0: Dinosaur emoji to Cincy Museum on Instagram right now. My friendly favor, courtesy of my buddy Cody Hefner over here. Dude, I'm always grateful for you, man.
1: Appreciate you having me.
0: Get your tickets. Go enjoy the Legos, enjoy the dinosaurs, and enjoy this show. More next.
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5: Police and tow are on the scene of an accident blocking off both shoulders northbound 275. That's after State Route 32 in Eastgate. Also a crash on eastbound 275 at 5 Mile Road and northbound 75 slow traffic from Mitchell to Paddock. I'm Eddie Zellick with traffic.
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32: It stays hot and humid today as temperatures get close to the 90-degree mark, but will certainly be feeling like the mid-90s. We'll see chances for some spotty showers and storms, mainly late this evening into the overnight hours. Because of that, humidity drops and temperatures only top out in the low 80s as you head through the weekend. That's your 9 First Warning Forecast. I'm meteorologist Cameron Harden on John, John & Friends.
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34: 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It's You Plus Me Equals Advice Forever with Olivia Rodrigo. Tonight, and you'll hear a sneak peek of songs from the new album.
35: You seem pretty sad for a girl so

Just 107.1, John Dunn and Friends. Okay, friendly favor still up for grabs, thanks to my buddy Cody Hefner at the Museum Center. He came in here, brought all kinds of content and personality with him, and also tickets. 12 tickets he's giving away. So be one of the 12 to win a pair, or one of the 6 to win a pair, if you will. Slide in the DMs of Cincy Museum on Instagram right now. How you always do my friendly favor, send a dinosaur emoji. So you can see the Lego exhibit, of course, that is giant dinosaurs. And then the Omnimax Theater, you can get up there, too. Buy those tickets. Once you get into the Museum Center, enjoy Omnimax, dinosaurs that are unbelievably sized. It is a dinosaur emoji to Cincy Museum on Instagram. Do it now. Friendly favor. Hopefully that gets you those tickets. Good luck. John Dunn and Friends continues next.

Market. So you can learn about this warehouse that has all these unbelievable products right here in Cincinnati that's been distributing everywhere, but also great community involvement. Let's learn the topic story from Adam Greenberg, your president, next.

0: gotta swing that. Treat you like a friend. Who gotta swing that. Respect you like a lover. Cincinnati's number one in music station, Kiss 107.1, John Yon and friends. Okay, Adam Greenberg is here, El Presidente, if you want to, that's how I'm going to save you on my phone. Okay. Of course, of Topics. Now, Topics here in Cincinnati is a brand that has been around for quite some time. By the way, Topics is spelled with a Z at the end.
1: Topics was started by the Topics family, Augie Topics, back in the early 1900s.
0: Okay, there you go, family name. That is carried on with this brand. Now, let's talk about what the brand does in the city, because there's a lot of products in here that I want to eat right now, and I think it has to do with distributing them to me.
1: Absolutely,
0: to
1: yes.
0: To other people.
1: So we distribute all the goods you'd see in a gas station, liquor store. So when you go fill up your car with gas, it's your Hostess, your Twinkies, your candy, your trophy nut peanuts that are flavored with donuts, maybe, or cheeseburgers. It's just bringing local to you. And we're big enough to deliver, and we're small enough to care.
0: Well said. Put that on a T-shirt. Adam Greenberg, working in a place that you work at Willy Wonka, like that's what you do. You have that is basically a big playground,
1: exactly,
0: of delicious food.
1: Yeah, I walked in your office with a NASCAR jacket, M&M themed,
0: yes,
1: retro. Yeah.
0: He brings that in, and then he also brings in with him a box that he said, well, what do you want me to bring in there? And I said, well, just bring me the stuff that has a buzz about it. How about the Reese's Strawberry PB&J?
1: Oh, my gosh. Those are really good.
0: There's the, obviously, Reese's Pieces Cup. How about what I just had, which is a brand known as Upside Down Snacks?
1: Yeah.
0: And
1: by Trophy Nut. They're in Dayton. They're a nut manufacturer, and it's a new product that we're selling in our local gas stations here. And

0: It's incredible.
1: Sweet and smoky peanuts, and then I had the one that is the donut-flavored peanuts.
0: Yeah, it's fire.
1: There's more in that box we need to go over. This is borderline turning into a segment that I used to do with Mark Borson all the time. It's just like the products he would bring in from Jungle Gyms, what he would try to throw me off with. But I love this. This is like first-hand access to it. More with Adam Greenberg coming up, talking about another Cincinnati story. Yes, topics is something you need to know about, the work that they're doing in Cincinnati, of course, with the community as well, and these great brands that we have here. More next.
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1: Somebody's bound northbound at Galbraith. There is an accident that's got the center lane blocked, right around a 10-minute delay back from Mitchell. Another accident in the left lane, eastbound 275 at 5 Mile. That's causing a 5 to 10-minute delay from US 52 in New Richmond. I'm Eddie Zellick with traffic.
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0: Just when I was 7-1, John down at Friends of Coors Element Eatery. We need to talk about why I love that place so much and why you should get to Madison Square, the Element Experience, every Thursday on my show when they add in things like a zip line like they did this past weekend where my wife and I, the kids, boy, did we zip line. It's so cool when you got stuff like that, obstacles, courses, things to get the energy out of the kids, and delicious food. Now, speaking of delicious food, these are the prepackaged ones. Food and drink. And I've got what is basically a smorgasbord of great products that are in a warehouse here in Cincinnati you might not be aware of. I love hearing about this stuff. I had no idea this Topix brand was here, and yet it's been here for how many years?
1: Over 100 years.
0: Right. Right.
1: Absolutely.
0: It's much longer than I've been here. And passed down generation to generation. Adam Greenberg, your president, you're kind of the candy man.
1: Call me the local Cincinnati candy man. We like working with local brands, standing them up on marketplace and gas stations, enabling them to be really tell their story. They're storytellers, and we just want to bring their story to you, the owners of gas stations and consumers.
0: Yeah, and you have, for example, like you and I met through Austin Ferrari, and it was his brand, the Coconut Cold Brew.
1: Yep.
0: For Mom and Neb, that you're doing your best to get into the hands of consumers here locally.
1: Absolutely. I am not a coffee drinker. I never had a cup of coffee my whole life. And I got introduced to Austin and Tony and started drinking their cold brew. It's fire. It's a combination of sweet, but also just gives you a nice wake up.
0: Yeah, I was flying. Red Bull gives you wings. That gives you something else. That's like,
1: exactly.
0: It was like jet fuel. But it's so good. And it's local. So that's, now you also have other brands that are national. Don't get me wrong. Like I'm seeing a little double bubble in here. I'm seeing, we brought up Reese's. Oh, the Reese's Jumbo Cup. Oh my gosh. This is like I'm going through, like I'm a big kid going through this giant box. M&M's now. Mars, I've been known to talk about some Mars candy out there, like M&M's, their cherry chocolate cupcake. I've had that one. I have not had the peanut butter cinnamon roll M&M's.
1: Yeah, those. I brought those home to my family, and they were fantastic.
0: Chamoy rings?
1: Yeah, that's a big, new, hot, popular brand right now. Gummy rings, chamoy flavored.
0: Okay, I love chamoy. Can I make a day of it and run through the warehouse?
1: 100%. Like, yeah, we got to make this happen.
0: It does feel like a Willy Wonka opportunity. Like, is there a golden ticket to go to the Topix warehouse?
1: Absolutely.
0: For some out there?
1: For sure.
0: Okay.
1: We'll make that happen.
0: Okay, this is a verbal contract. We're going to cook something else up for you, Cincinnati. This could be the perfect opportunity for me, your child. I don't know. We'll see what Adam is willing to do. The president, again, of Topix here in Cincinnati. John and Friends with another Cincinnati story. All right, more next.
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2: All right, coming up next, we continue on with my buddy Adam Greenberg, basically the Candyman, with Topics Warehouse here in Cincinnati, how they're impacting the community with their unbelievable brands. Yes, like Reese's and, oh my gosh, like 1,000 different brands that they have in the warehouse. I'm going to ask him more about that next and then try to get more out of him on should we do a golden ticket to send me or some kiddos through the warehouse to choose whatever we want. I'm serious. I'm going to get this for you, Cincinnati, I swear. I'm also going to provide joy through 5 seconds of summer tickets. 4:30 is when we'll get to those. That's your friendly favor. Thanks to my friends at Kiss Auto Glass. Also, Graders, an update on the Olivia Rodrigo location. What I can tell you is, same place. Harrison location. Go snap your picture with our Olivia. Tag Graders, tag Kiss 107. It's still at that location there for a little bit longer. So, and then it's going to move to the next location. Olivia's going to do her thing to try to get you qualified for her show in October. Tickets for the Graders Good. That continues. Got that and plenty more. Again, with Adam Greenberg, your president of Topics. Next.

0: Cincinnati stories, that is what I'm all about. Kiss 107.1, John John and friends, as local as humanly possible. We love us from Cincinnati in this town. So let's talk more about people and families that have been around impacting for so long. Like you said, 100 plus years. Yep. With the Topics family, Adam Greenberg. So you said that's your grandfather?
1: My grandfather. We've been running the company since the early 80s.
0: Okay. You didn't really have a choice in the matter, is what it sounded like. You were destined to take this over.
1: All I knew is when I had my bar mitzvah growing up in Chicago, I had an incredible candy table, and all my friends and family loved it. I'm like, okay, this is something I may want to run with when I grow up.
0: Yeah, what did that candy table look like? You probably had all this and more than I'm looking at right now.
1: Oh, it was a plethora of chocolate, nerds, gushers, yeah. Bringing back the 90s OG candies.
0: How many different brands? Because it's got to be an absurd amount.
1: Oh, yeah. We work with over 10 to 12,000 different SKUs, so a couple thousand brands.
0: And my gosh.
1: One I brought with me for John John is a non-alcoholic brand.
0: Oh, yeah. Please.
1: Even Bev.
0: Onto the drinks.
1: Yeah. And it's actually, we have it selling in the Cincinnati Red Stadium right now. So you can find it at the UDF Grab and Go.
0: Okay.
1: And the Scouts Lounge and a couple other grab and goes on the first baseline. It's a non-alcoholic brand. You got four flavors. You got Par.
0: I'm sipping on Par right now.
1: Mojito.
0: Isn't there Cosno over there too?
1: Yeah, you got Cosno and then Cocktail.
0: And they're so good. Low on sugar, 90 to 100 calories. Even, Bev, you can get it at Great American Ballpark.
1: Any convenience store local, reach out to Topics. We'll set you up.
0: Okay, continuing to share their Cincinnati story, especially here on John John and Friends, and expect some cool, fun partnerships, maybe an elf suit in the future. I don't know. Just whatever I can convince Adam to let me do.
1: Absolutely.
0: Okay, this is easy. Again, bunch of verbal contracts, bunch of things that we're planning out right now. Appreciate you. More than you know, Adam.
1: Thank you so much for having me, John John.
0: Okay, we continue on. Element Experience, get back to that. Get back to you hopefully getting some tickets out of me to go see 5 Seconds of Summer. More Cincinnati things on the way.
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5: Southbound 75 at Paddock Road. Good news, a disabled vehicle now cleared out of the left lane. There's still some slow traffic back from Shepherd Lane, around a 20-minute delay. And on eastbound 275 at 5 Mile, it's an accident blocking the left lane. Tow truck there on scene. I'm Eddie Zellick with traffic.
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All right, friendly favors on the way. So many of them, including 5 seconds of summer tickets as we go commercial free. This is John Down at Friends. A little after 5 o'clock, another shot at $2,500 because you got things to buy. I don't know. Get ready for grill outs, maybe just general bills. I understand that air conditioning. My God, is hot and humid in Cincinnati. Welcome to summer in this town. Now, it also means you should get to live shows like 5 Seconds of Summer. Enjoy those times, those moments you can have with other human beings. I want to give you so many more of those moments. Part of my summer tour, I'm going to be taking tickets out with me everywhere. Just stay locked in on my show to find out where I'm going and what kind of tickets you're getting from me. Again, 5 Sauce after this to see them July 27th at Riverbends. Let's do it. More with Justin Huckey coming up, too.

Chloe Tylan understood the assignment, so she's going to 5 Seconds of Summer in July. Let's go, Chloe. Chloe, thank you so much. You are the reason I have a job. Please enjoy that show. July 27th at Riverbend. I have so many more shows and so many more tickets to give you a part of my summer tour as I'm out and about. But this is your friendly favor right now for that same show I just gave to Chloe. Pair of tickets. What you need to do is slide in my DMs. It's 5 Seconds of Summer. We're focused on summer. The only thing you need in summer like today, more than, I don't know, bag of ice is sunglasses. Wearing sunglasses in summer, it's hand in hand. You look good, you feel good, and you can see better. Okay, send me the sunglasses emoji like Chloe did. Whether it's the smiley face sunglasses emoji, straight up sunglasses, your choice. John John on air on IG. J-O-N, J-O-N on air. Send me the emoji, that'll get you qualified to win a pair of tickets. The friendly favor, thanks to my friends at

0: right, Queen City Charity's back in my studio. Justin Huckey's here. We talking wigs. We talking waffles. Happy Pride, by the way.
1: Happy Pride.
0: It's been too long since you've been in the studio. Stop working so much.
1: You got to have me in more.
0: Maybe this is not on me. This is your schedule.
1: Now. I always have to reach out to you. You could just invite me proactively. I can talk about anything, whatever you want. You name it, I'll talk about it.
0: What we're gonna do? We're gonna feud to start because I feel
1: why
0: like
1: why not?
0: I think
1: you got to sell ad space. So you got to make it interesting for the listeners.
0: Just get it out, Justin. Justin Huckey, I love this dude. I love what he's created with a team. Wigs and Waffles, 6 years that this has been happening. Has it been at Rheingeist the entire time?
1: This will be our 5th year at Rheingeist.
0: Okay.
1: So all about the first year I've been
0: with
1: Rheingeist.
0: It leveled up once you took it to Rheingeist there because, I mean, my wife went 2 or 3 years ago with my mother-in-law. Dude, it was magical.
1: Yeah, it's one of the best times ever.
0: Now let's set the scene here for what this is. Unbelievable drag brunch. If you've never experienced one, is Broccoli Spears part of this again?
1: Yeah.
0: You got to have our boy Britton.
1: Yeah, we have 10 cast members this year, so I think it's the biggest cast we've ever had. Yep, biggest cast we've ever had. And it's fun. I mean, it's like 600 plus people in Rheingeist just having fun, all for a good cause.
0: And on a Sunday, I mean, getting absolutely ratchet. I mean, it's having so much fun. And keep in mind that you're supporting a great cause. This is a nonprofit event, and you have so many sponsors that have stepped up for this too.
1: Yeah, I mean, we have great sponsors. Dr. Gina Macaron, the Surgeonista Cosmetic Surgery, is our presenting sponsor this year.
0: Love her.
1: And she's just been an amazing ally throughout the entire time we've had, you know, Wigs and Waffles and with the nonprofit Queen City Charity. She's on our board. She volunteers beyond that. Just an amazing human being. You know, and then a lot of other ones. You know, Trilogy Fitness Systems has been around for a while. Procter & Gamble.
0: Yep.
1: The list goes on and on and on. And so it's just great to see the community come together in this way. And then, obviously, you know, people buy tickets. And, you know, we've had a lot of ticket giveaways. And people buy tickets as gifts for people. We actually have people reach out around the holidays. And they're like, can I buy one for a gift already? And I was like, yes-ish. I was like, just give them a little certificate and then buy them when they launch in the spring.
0: It's like the IOUs or whatever, just wrote it out.
1: Literally like that, yeah. It's like I'm like writing on a napkin. but, you know, I mean, the best part is like you're there, you're having fun, and it's all to give back to Queen City Charities, which provides grants to the local LGBTQ+ community.
0: We're going to learn more about Queen City Charities. In the meantime, if you want to, you want to get these fast because there's only so many tickets left. This thing does sell out every year. QueenCityCharities.com/wigs. Got more with my friend Justin Huckey on the way home as we continue Pride Month. Hang on.

0: Just when I was 7-1, John, John and friends. Justin Huckey, you bring no fun. I have
1: no fun.
0: No, like you and your, like just everything this man says is dripping of sarcasm, unless it's coming to Queen City Charities.
1: Right.
0: That is, it is all business, and you are so serious about helping out this organization. It is what, it is your heartstrings attached to this. How long have you been a part of this awesome organization?
1: Started it officially, I don't know, 2022, but even, you know, with Wigs and Waffles in 2021, it was just my little way to give back, and it's turned into something far beyond
0: how many what how I many people thought. How many people do you have a part of your team now?
1: We have seven board members. Nine board members.
0: Daggone.
1: I wish I knew. I think we have nine board members. And you know, a host of volunteers. So like Wigs, we have 40 volunteers. We have people who help us throughout the year. We have great community partners that we work with on a regular basis. So whether it's like a 3CDC and doing programming like Drag Bingo every week for the summer, it's at Elm Street Plaza. We'll be back at Washington Park in the fall. So it really does take a village, and it's grown into quite a big thing.
0: What he just referred to, Wigs, that we're talking about, Wigs and Waffles at Rheingeist. It's coming up this Sunday. 600 plus people, unbelievable sponsors. Yes, P&G happens to be in there. Many others. Shout out to Sir Janice that happens to be your presenting sponsor. My wife, my personal family, family members have gone to this and raved about their experience. I said that you could probably hear this. You just open the doors at Rheingeist and you can hear it in Kentucky. You don't need a sound system, nothing.
1: Easily.
0: It's like
1: everyone's screaming, yelling, and having the best time.
0: On
1: it's the best Sunday you will ever have.
0: Telling you to hurry and get your tickets because this is going to sell out. There are only so many left. QueenCityCharities.com/Wigs, and that's also where you can learn more about what Justin has created with Queen City Charities and the awesome work that they do. Now, of course, more on Pride coming up, but I'm going to make Justin be my co-host. As if you don't have enough to do. Like, here's another job to add to
1: that. How much does this pay? What kind of contribution comes to Queen City Charities?
0: I pay in snacks, friend.
1: There are snacks here, though. I will say that.
0: Well, there's beverages that you brought. I want to talk about Rheingeist, too. This delicious beverage over here. Cincy Lights, watermelon sea salt. Give me more of that. Hang on.

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2: All right, Cincinnati, here we go. It is Pride Month. Got my buddy Justin Huckey here, of course, talking Wigs and Waffles, Queen City Charities, what he created for this town and the LGBTQ community. It is unreal, and it is so much fun. And we're going to continue to talk about that event. Of course, shout out to Ryan Geist for providing the space for you to do that. Cincy Light, that unbelievable watermelon sea salts beer. Get it. Mm. Get it and get it again. It is so good.
3: So good.
2: Okay. All right. I got questions for you, sir.
3: I got answers.
2: I know
3: you might not like them, but I got answers.
2: I know you are gonna. So Justin's gonna step into his co-hosting role now. Put that hat on. I actually am gonna take note over here. Maybe like yeah, and then relay this what you say to my wife, based on the skills that I have.
3: You're gonna get me in trouble.
2: I wouldn't be the first time.
3: Whatever.
2: I'm
3: in trouble with a lot of people, so it's fine. Just step right up.
2: What's the hottest skill a guy can have?
3: Communication, like. A text back, like not even anything about
2: no
3: your feelings,
2: hesitation.
3: Just like a text.
2: Zero hesitation.
3: A text, a smoke signal. Do you have a carrier pigeon? I'll take whatever. What you got, I'm willing to accept it at this point.
2: Oh my God. Like wasted zero time. Just please respond.
3: Just anything.
2: Okay, then I'm winning there. Because I feel like a rock star with my wife. I like.
3: You are one of the most responsive men in my life.
2: Oh yeah, and I don't mess with. You're welcome. So, you're so welcome.
3: We have that going for you. I don't have anything going for me then, but whatever.
2: Communication. That, by the way, that was not on my bingo card to come out of your mouth.
3: Really?
2: I think of it. Anything else? It's a great.
3: Anything else? No, I mean honestly, if you have that, like that's there's the W.
2: You could stick with that, dude. I'd love that one. I love that one, and I think I'm getting points for that. My wife has trained me well. Roof. I like. Call her multiple times a day, and not because I have to. It's like check in, how's it going with kiddos, all this stuff, and then communication at home, making sure don't keep stuff in a lockbox. Like really share.
3: Wow.
2: Be a sensei.
3: Wow, what a soft hearted man you are.
2: I'm trying to get points right now. If you could help me,
3: yeah, and also awesome. A guy who's great with kids. They don't have to be your kids. Just like be good with kids.
2: I like that.
3: You know what I mean? Like,
2: yeah.
3: Like. There's like an 8-year old that, like your friend's 8-year old, like color with them or play with, like do whatever, like meet them where they are. And I'm like, okay, like you can adapt to situations. That's nice. Oh,
2: these are both great answers. I don't know what, Cincinnati, what are you coming up with? The hottest skill a guy or a girl, but I'm going to lean guy here on this side of things.
3: Yeah, women have too many skills. So us men folk are a little short on that.
2: Facts. We'll stick with the guy. 513-749-1071. Hottest skill a guy can have. Try to build upon what we got from Justin over here. I don't know how you're going to beat it. $2,500 that you can win right now in the meantime. Good luck.
0: Now, your chance to win $2,500. Just enter this nationwide keyword on our website. Liberty. That's Liberty.
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0: Justin Huckey, not holding back at all. Queen City Charities representing today. Wigs and Waffles, of course, on Sunday. Happy Pride, Cincinnati. I just love having Justin in here in general, getting his perspective on life.
1: I'm over here like rebranding John John and Friends too. Like during the break, I was like, can I design you a new logo? And he's like, but I've used it everywhere. And I was like, watch me.
0: I did. Okay. And then he's like, let me get my crayons out. And then I'll, okay, go ahead. Go ahead.
1: I'm not going to use crayons. I'm going to use colored pencils.
0: Thank you. It's fine. Good. It'll give us a nice, authentic feel.
1: Yeah. Like I can't draw a stick figure, but I got this. I got that. I'm going to do it with my non-dominant hand,
0: okay,
1: too.
0: Okay, well, maybe that's... Is that a skill that... if a guy had artistic skill...
1: Haven't even thought about that.
0: A super hot skill.
1: I think it would be, but as long as he can, you know, text back.
0: Use an emoji. Like, you're, you ain't got to be able to draw an emoji. Just send me one.
1: But like
0: to make
1: the text.
0: Sure you're communicating.
1: Like or heart it. Biggest turn off would be having an Android.
0: Oh, Green Bubbles?
1: Green
0: sorry.
1: Bubbles. I can't play that all game. Right. I'm sorry. I don't have that in me.
0: All right. The emails are, it's JustinHuckey@iHeartRadio.com. If you want to
1: oh my
0: send
1: God,
0: any
1: so I'm
0: smoke.
1: I'm getting paid now?
0: No, you're dealing with those concerns. All those emails because they fly in.
1: I'm great with that.
0: When I bring up Green Bubbles,
1: really?
0: It is the most controversial thing. It's like when I bring up candy corn around Halloween.
1: Disgusting.
0: Right. Thank you. I agree.
1: Awful.
0: Email blows up.
1: Why?
0: Blows up. Sorry. Well, you got... Not all are drinking the Apple Kool-Aid. Not all are drinking the iMessage Kool-Aid, and I don't know why.
1: I
0: think it's if you understood how good it is to be a Blue Bubble. Sorry. Okay. Back to guys. Hottest skill a guy can have. We need your... This is Giovanna. Giovanna, what are you thinking? What are you throwing in?
2: What is the hottest skill a guy can have?
0: Yes.
2: Honestly, I think at this point, it's got to be like... emotional intelligence.
0: Oh, I like
1: that's great.
2: I can't get enough of a guy who's in therapy. You know what I mean?
0: Giovanni, you might win today. I have been
1: deep.
0: That's deeper than communication over here.
1: Well, it was a basic skill that would be nice to see every now and then. Giovanna's like going for the gold
0: with emotional maturity. Do you agree with her on that? It's like if you had...
1: Obviously, yeah.
0: Okay.
1: And a part of that is, you know, maybe, you know,
0: what?
1: Shooting a quick text back or a call or something.
0: Okay,
1: you know?
0: Back to communication.
1: I'm just saying. But like, yeah, like that's the creme de la creme.
0: I've heard that the best skill... There was a... I want to say there was an interview with a billionaire recently or something like that. I could be totally wrong. That mentioned that the best thing you can do... And he was a psychologist as well. A Swiss Army knife. The best skill you can have is emotional... maturity, control of your emotions, regulation on it, like to take into the workforce or just to take anywhere into life. I don't know. Do you get worked up about stuff, Justin? What are your triggers? This would be fun. Hang on, you might start a timer so you can get them all in here in a matter.
1: This is
0: of
1: not the
0: the
1: best week to be talking about that. But
0: what are your triggers? Tell me about your emotional.
1: Right. I think like a trigger is like...
0: All seriousness.
1: I don't really know. I mean...
0: Anything that will... Yes, I know. There's a lot that can get us worked up. But if you can keep that heart rate down, there is...
1: My watch is always going off and it's like, you've been resting, but your heart rate's up. And I was like, yeah, I know. Ugh. My bad.
0: What's the ring? Tori's got that.
1: Oh, like the aura ring? Oh, no, I can't do that. Oh. I don't need to be tracked that much.
0: Oh, it's so in-depth.
1: No.
0: Ridiculous.
1: It does not need to know about my lack of sleep patterns and...
0: Tells her, like, her bone marrow.
1: No, I don't.
0: Density.
1: I don't even think that's true. I don't even think I have bones at all. I think I'm just like the inflatable tube man at this point in my life.
0: Oh, I was that too. At Kroger.
1: Flinging through life.
0: Right, just from blow up. I agree with that. Just kind of floating. Hottest skill a guy can have, 513-749-1071. Need your responses. More with my buddy Justin Huckey. And happy Pride Month next.

0: Talking about skills a guy can have. Kiss 107.1, John John and Friends, or that you hope a guy would have. It's more so just I want to take a look in the mirror, and Justin Huckey helps me do that every time he's here.
1: I mean, you're doing well.
0: Thank you.
1: Right? You text feel good. Back, and you're good with kids because you have them. You're welcome.
0: Okay, thank you. Right. I hope my wife is locked in and she never
1: there's
0: listens
1: no
0: to my show.
1: Way. I was going to say, there's no way she's listening. You've been doing this for far too long. She's just like,
0: you already know.
1: And she's like, you did great, sweetie. And you're like, actually, I wasn't even on air today. And she's like, I re-listened online.
0: The way you just described it, I like to call it refrigerator art. Like, oh, so good. Yeah. I'm so proud of you. That's like, honey, but it's not real. It's like, it's just like, okay. No, Toria is the real talent of the family. And I know this. So I like to thank you for giving me checks in the boxes like that. Our daughters are everything to us. And especially me as a dad, I want to be best dad I could possibly be. Guide him in the right way. Communicate with my wife all the while. Now, this isn't a marriage. A little bit different. Now, we're talking relationships and things like that, or in the dating scene. That's kind of, I also want to hone in on that part too. What's the hottest skill a guy can have that may give you interest in him? Mia, what you got?
2: I think that a guy that can build things with his hands is like the hottest thing ever. Mm. Yeah, like construction, like can just like, if you need a table, he'll just build it for you. You know, that kind of thing.
1: Oh, dang.
0: Mia. Mia, what, Justin?
1: Sitting here and I'm like a YouTube video away from being able to do anything because I'm a gay man and that's what we all think. We're like, we got this. Watch us do it. Hey. I'm not saying the table's going to stay up for long, but it'll look good.
0: By the way, spoiler alert, that is what most men do.
1: Right. And I was like, watch me.
0: I saw a video about this subject that shows a guy walking in. There's some hard rock music as he's walking into the bathroom about to handle this situation. And then the door closes and he's in there. And then it shows him and you hear some elevator music as he's watching a YouTube video to try to fix the toilet paper.
1: The greatest thing to happen to married men is YouTube. Your wife's like, the toilet's clogged. You're like, I got this, honey. Yeah. Sorry, got this, honey.
0: But but it takes 5 hours, and she's like, what is taking
1: and
0: so long?
1: Four trips to Home Depot. Like, that's the kicker. And you're like, oh, well, this is actually different. It was a special model from Kohler. And it's like, no, it wasn't. Dude, it's the one that's been used for the last 100 years.
0: Remember that whole looking in the mirror thing? I'm doing it again right now. Nah. This is like, can you put the mirror down? Thank you so much.
1: They start recognizing you at Home Depot. They're like, sir, this is the fourth time you've been here.
0: Don't worry about it.
1: Today.
0: That's the wrong PVC, okay?
1: In this aisle.
0: I was supposed to get the 4x6. Okay, more with Justin Huckey. I hate him.
1: Love you.
0: Yeah, I got you. More next on the hottest skill.

0: So today's number one music station, Kiss 107.1. John Dion and friends hanging with my friend Justin Hucky. We talking Wigs and Waffles for Pride coming up on Sunday. This event is unbelievable. 600 plus people show up to Ryan Geist. It gets loud. It gets fun. A drag brunch for the ages. Well, 6 years that this has been in place. So, I also make you take that hat off for just a bit. Your wig. Yeah, all of it, because, well, sorry, not that
1: your
0: much.
1: Your wig.
0: I just meant like...
1: No, this lock of luscious hair is all mine.
0: By the way, yeah, looks good, because it there's usually a lot shorter than that.
1: I know, right?
0: You got... Put your co-hosting hat on
1: mm-hmm.
0: and continue to talk to me about the hottest skill you think a guy can have. You brought up communication. Love that response. I think then right after that, Giovanna, she went up to emotional maturity is what she brought into the conversation. I thought we were going to get some funny ones in here. Speaking of which, I got a DM from Elizabeth. She said, what about a sense of humor? A guy that can make me laugh is the hottest guy ever.
1: Yeah, you got to be able to laugh. Like, I have a dry sense of humor. I think I'm funny. Sometimes I have like an actual sense of humor. I'm big on like situational humor. Like if we're in public and like something's happening, like I want you to react and I want you to like make it funny. Like that's good. I don't need knock knock jokes. I don't need that.
0: Oh,
1: that's what the internet's for.
0: No, you're right.
1: I need crowd work.
0: Dude,
1: I need you to be a comedian who's good at crowd work.
0: Do dad jokes do anything for you?
1: Love a good dad joke.
0: Okay, you do. Good.
1: I don't have any really. But I love them because they're cheesy.
0: I agree with you on situational humor. I try. And what's funny is, as my wife and I have been married for years, I used to make her laugh. Now it's like our senses of humor have progressed.
1: Is it because you expect her to listen to your show every day? So she's just like, hey, you're not that funny?
0: Maybe I'm forcing it.
1: I think
0: children had that effect.
1: Yeah.
0: Marriages, chime in here if you'd like. How are you making each other laugh now? Is it with... dad jokes she is not one for. It's like usually if I can laugh at her content... Like my laugh, it's just enhancing what she's doing.
1: Yeah.
0: That's usually the best
1: part. But not like a refrigerator thing. Not like, great job, sweetie. It has to be like,
0: no.
1: You need to make it genuine.
0: Exactly.
1: Yeah.
0: I like the situational play on that, though. Like you, somebody that like can roll with the punches.
1: Yeah.
0: You have some like served up in conversation. You take it the next step or you can work.
1: Listen,
0: well
1: there's
0: on
1: a
0: your
1: whole
0: feet.
1: World out there and like you're out to dinner. Like you should be watching the people.
0: Oh.
1: You should be commenting. We got to talk about the world around us.
0: Facts.
1: Not the scary stuff. Like the funny stuff that's right before your eyes.
0: Oh, I love that. Clearly, I'm getting emails. People wanting to chime in on that. They're loving that Justin's on the show and his thoughts and his dry sense of humor. By the way, I think that's why we jive. I love it.
1: Yeah.
0: It just sits. You see?
1: We do a whole show, too, on ASMR. I've like really been like thinking about that.
0: I'm going to eat a bag of chips right now. Is that what we do it? Oh, no, don't drink that. Okay, John Down and Friends, more next. Hottest skill a guy can have. My

0: I got Justin dancing. Kiss 107.1, John and friends. Zara Larsson, is she?
1: Love her.
0: Yeah, like.
1: She reminds me of Lisa Frank. Remember Lisa Frank?
0: Oh, yeah.
1: And like she is Lisa Frank personified as like a musician. And I think that's really fun for especially people of my age, which
0: by the way, Zara Larsson, I don't want to say she's an OG, but she has been around
1: for a long time.
0: And now she finally has some music that's hitting. There's nobody that deserves it more. That song, my daughters are obsessed with Lush Life and Midnight Sun.
1: You should be.
0: See, well, you know we raise them right?
1: Right. And I mean, that's like a good role model. That's like a Taylor Swift type role model, you know?
0: 100%. Okay, back to guys and the hot skills they have. Justin was, he's not holding back. I knew he wouldn't.
1: Why?
0: That's why I love having Justin Huckey in here. Of course, talking Queen City Charities, talking Pride. And getting his opinion on the hottest skill a guy can have. But also Abby's opinion. What do you think, Abby? Come on, tell us.
2: What's the hottest skill a guy can have?
0: Yes.
2: I would say being able to anticipate or perceive your needs without you having to say anything.
0: Oh, Lord.
2: And then taking action to meet those needs.
0: Okay, so thanks, Abby. That's called mind reading. And
1: I'm in. That'd be great.
0: That doesn't exist, by the way. That does not.
1: I mean, you know, like you have a bad day and like they know like, oh, you had a bad day. You need Chipotle.
0: This.
1: They get you Chipotle with the guac.
0: Small things like that.
1: Yeah, small things is where my head goes.
0: Well, this goes back to what I said to Justin off the air. I got my wife jewelry for her birthday and she's not

0: usually the one that likes the jewelry thing, and I was trying to mix it up, be a little bit different this time, and then she comes back at me and goes, that's great. We're going to return that jewelry and get something for a tenth of the price. I just want this alarm clock. It's some hatch something, and it is a magical alarm clock. It like wakes you up like a sunrise. I got
1: to
0: look this up.
1: I might have to look into this.
0: But it's trending right now. I can never, I'm always missing the target. I try. So what are your suggestions on this, Justin? If you have,
1: what's my
0: plan of attack?
1: Practical gift receiver. Like, I like practical gifts to be given to me, and then I go buy the crazy stuff myself.
0: Right.
1: Which is probably backwards, but, there have been times where, my parents are like, what do you want for Christmas, blah, blah, blah, and I'm like, oh, also, can you just go get me some, toilet paper from Sam's Club? and I'm not even kidding. And I'm just like, that's great.
0: By the way, that's how Tori is too. So and there's been so many times. I remember, oh man, I never lived this one down. And I'm just thinking gifts. I got her a bunch of board games, and that sounds ridiculous.
1: I kind of like for that her. Though.
0: Oh my!
1: That's like, thank you, that's a good.
0: And you have to keep in mind, at this time, she would take around a suitcase full of board games when we were playing with our neighbors, and I don't think we had any kids yet, or our first was on the way. So it was all about playing board games. She loved it. So I really did think, oh my gosh, I'll get something. I got three or four. They were not cheap either, to expensive. Add to her portfolio. And then she could take her around. Dude, I'm talking like 20 or 30 board games she
1: Whoa,
0: has.
1: Whoa, that's an investment.
0: Right. So I thought, and then she looked at it as, nah, this was a last minute thing. You just threw it together. And
1: you were thinking about it for months too, weren't you?
0: Yep.
1: That was long.
0: Thank you, Justin.
1: Long
0: Thank
1: con.
0: You for hearing
1: yeah,
0: this.
1: Yeah, I've had that happen.
0: See, this is good.
1: But I love a last minute gift that someone thought you spent months on. And I'm like, nope.
0: Right. And I've
1: got lucky at Home Goods.
0: I've yet to get that.
1: you want to hit the jackpot?
0: Got lucky at Home Goods.
1: Yeah, you want a turtle riding a parakeet on a surfboard because they like surfing and parakeets and their nickname's Turtle. That's where you're getting it.
0: I have never gotten that dub ever. The last minute thing.
1: Be better.
0: It's like passing the test. You thought you failed.
1: Listen, you just got to go around the corner of that Home Goods in Kenwood.
0: Or Hallmark.
1: Yeah. No. You got to go to the Home Goods, Marshalls, TJ Maxx combo in Kenwood and just get yourself a coffee.
0: Wait.
1: Dial in.
0: Wait, I'm taking notes.
1: Dial in.
0: More with Justin Huckey coming up next. Hottest skill a guy can have. More of your responses next.

0: get people sending me emails talking about not being able to read minds either. It's a challenging thing to do. Do you remember that? It's a movie with Mel Gibson where he could hear what women were saying in his head.
1: No, I've never seen any movie ever. We run into this often when I'm on the show. It's like, movie. And I'm like, I've seen Mrs. Doubtfire. I've seen Forrest Gump. No, I haven't seen Forrest. No, I might have. I've seen Happy Gilmore 2.
0: Oh, it's called What Women Want. It came out in 2000. Had Helen Hunt in it. And so he would walk around. He got this skill.
1: Yes, I don't know if he got. I've seen part of this. I've seen part of most movies. I usually fall asleep.
0: I don't know if he got struck by lightning. I can't remember what happened. I think that was it. Everywhere he walked, he could hear what women were thinking.
1: Yeah.
0: And he was walking around
1: town.
0: That would
1: be bad.
0: It ends up being very bad for him.
1: Yeah, you can't handle all that information at once. Like, you got to put that into AI or something these days and just run the data. Thank you.
0: Run it. This is too much to process.
1: All right.
0: Yeah, so you're right. It's probably ignorance is bliss. Thank God that technology is not there.
1: That's how I go through life.
0: Can you imagine that if that's where we progress at AI, we're all hearing each other's thoughts?
1: No one wants to hear my thoughts.
0: No.
1: Listen, but. I mean, these are just the things I'm saying out loud today. You can't imagine what's going on inside my brain helmet. It is a busy place. It is busy. It has a lot of thoughts.
0: Well, you're quite busy. Cincinnati, you are quite busy too, hopefully thinking about that skill you think that guys should have. What is the hottest skill a guy can have? We talked emotional maturity. Thanks to Giovanna. We heard Mia that said working with hands, like being able to build something, put a table together if you need it right now. Justin brought up, hey, YouTube for days.
1: YouTube that.
0: Abby brought up being a mind reader. that was moments ago. There's some things that are.
1: I think we're also missing the obvious.
0: What's that?
1: Private jet.
0: Right. And then we're just back to the money thing. That's what I mean, how big is his pile?
1: I mean, if you have a PJ,
0: give me a PJ.
1: You got to have something. I don't care if it's like the parents, the grandparents, whatever. You have access. I can roll down to Lunkin.
0: Are you trying to?
1: With my like four suitcases because I'm not good at packing, even though I travel for work all the time.
0: Yeah.
1: Overpack every time. 2 days, I have a check bag. Why? I don't know what I'm going to need.
0: Justin, send out a bat signal right now. You trying to get somebody with a PJ? This is
1: maybe.
0: Is Justin Huckey. Full name and social security number
1: is
0: 123.
1: No.
0: 513-749-1071. We're going to get back to Wigs and Waffles. Why Justin's here in the first place to talk about Queen City Charities, what he's created to support, especially during Pride Month, but then also an amazing event that came from this. And 6 years, it's been cooking in now up to 600 plus people. Okay, back to that. And your thoughts on the hottest skill a guy can have. John down at Friends More Next.
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5: Southbound 75, the right lane's blocked from an accident between Galbraith and Paddock Road. There's a 30-minute delay from Shepherd Lane. Look out for police over there on scene as well. And there's another accident eastbound 275 at Kellogg on the left shoulder. I'm Eddie Zellick with traffic.
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6: It stays hot and humid today as temperatures get close to the 90-degree mark, but we'll certainly be feeling like the mid-90s. We'll see chances for some spotty showers and storms, mainly late this evening into the overnight hours. Because of that, humidity drops and temperatures only top out in the low 80s as you head through the weekend. That's your 9 First Warning Forecast. I'm meteorologist Cameron Harden on John John and Friends.
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2: All right, coming up this hour, we'll get on to the ICYMI part of the show. In case you missed it, what has taken place. I've had like 15 people in here today. Thank you for being my friends, all of you. Like Cody Hefner from the Cincinnati Museum Center. Justin Huckey, of course, stepped up. To talk about wigs and waffles, and also stepped up for my self-esteem today. Clearly, I'm doing quite well when it comes to skills that I've acquired as a man to bring into my relationship. of course, talking wigs and waffles in Pride Month. Thank you, Justin. And then before that was Adam Greenberg at Topics. Really great brand in Cincinnati you didn't know is basically like Willy Wonka's chocolate factory. It is his. This unbelievable amount of brands and things that maybe I can get us a golden ticket or your kiddos. I'm working on that, okay? A lot of things going on, but more with Justin Huckey coming up next. Talking wigs and waffles and also another friendly favor on the way where you can slide in DMs and win something special. Might be greater. It's John Down and Friends. More next.

0: Just 107.1, John Don and friends hanging with my friend Justin Hucky, talking Wigs and Waffles.
1: Okay. Yes.
0: And we've been doing that for the past 2 hours, and it's what I'm trying to do is imagine a louder event that has taken place around brunch.
1: I don't think you will.
0: Can you think of anything that holds a candle to the noise factor and the joy that comes out of Rheingeist on a Sunday? I can't.
1: I'll be honest with you. I can't. And I'm just gonna say this. This has been my new pitch recently.
0: Go ahead, Justin.
1: The Guinness World Book of Records, Book of World Records, whatever it's called.
0: Sorry, you have no bandwidth left, and I'm surprised.
1: No. Yeah? The largest, I believe, just drag brunch, maybe charity drag brunch, was set a couple years ago by H&M, had 425 people. We have broken that the last 3 years, maybe 4 years. We'll break it again this year. Problem, it's a licensing deal. It costs like $20,000 to $25,000 to do.
0: Are you serious?
1: Yes.
0: Oh.
1: 0% kidding. So if anyone's listening and has a very large checkbook they want to write, we're happy to set the record next year.
0: That was smart.
1: But all that is to say that yes, we have over 600 people, probably about 650 this year, like last year, at Rheingeist for brunch, all for charity. It is, like you said, joyful. It is fun. Oh. It's impactful. It's just such a great time. And again, like, all for a really good cause. All the money stays local here in Greater Cincinnati to support LGBTQ plus causes through grants that we do as an organization. And so you know, it's our biggest event of the year, and it's just the best time.
0: Brunch buffet, open bar, drag show. Shout out to Surgeonista. Shout out to your amazing sponsor. I know you mentioned P&G in there and some others.
1: I mean, there's so many great ones. You know, Choji Fitness Systems, Interact for Health, Kaiser Design Studio. You know, the list goes on and on and on. And so, you know, we've had sponsors who have been with us the entire 6 years. Some are new this year, and you know, we can't do without them. We can't do without the folks who buy tickets. Who spend money at the event. You know, all the tips to the drag artists actually come back to the nonprofit. They donate 100% of those back to us. There's a silent auction. So there's other opportunities at the event to spend money to support the cause. So, you know, it's just a great time, and it's fun.
0: By the way, my family has receipts of that. My wife, mother-in-law, sister-in-law, they are like, please get there. Try it out for yourself. And understand what we're talking about with this being an absolute blast with a really in-depth cause for it. It's Wigs and Waffles at Rheingeist this Sunday. Go to queencitycharities.com/wigs. And you better believe this isn't the last time you've heard from Justin Hucky on this show. This man
1: is... No, I mean, I think I'm just going to come on maybe weekly, or like, who do I write a letter to about this?
0: Text me, buddy. I'll
1: talk about anything.
0: Well, we said...
1: I'll promote something.
0: We said my communication... skills were next level. So
1: I mean,
0: I think
1: me at least. I don't know about others.
0: I work on it with my wife. That's the here. You and I. You help me with that, will you?
1: And with his wife.
0: Right.
1: And his family.
0: If you care about me, you'll be my therapy too.
1: Yeah, I mean, that's what we've been doing during the breaks.
0: Justin Hucky.
1: I have to find longer songs.
0: That's right. John Don and friends. Appreciate you, buddy. More next.
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5: Southbound 75, an accident has been cleared out between Galbraith and Paddock Road, right around a 25-minute delay from Shepherd Lane. Eastbound 275 at Kellogg, accident on the left shoulder. Westbound 275 at Verwinton, also a crash on the left shoulder. I'm Eddie Zellick with traffic.
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12: It stays hot and humid today as temperatures get close to the 90-degree mark, but we'll certainly be feeling like the mid-90s. We'll see chances for some spotty showers and storms, mainly late this evening into the overnight hours. Because of that, humidity drops and temperatures only top out in the low 80s as you head through the weekend. That's your 9 First Warning Forecast. I'm meteorologist Cameron Harden on John, John & Friends.
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I see why am I. Kiss 107.1. John Dion and friends, in case you missed it, what has happened the past 4.5 hours? Lots of things. And all local. All about Cincinnati. Whether it was Graders, whether I was bringing up Wigs and Waffles, whether it was Riverbend, where I'm trying to send you to 5 seconds of summer. It just, this show oozes Cincinnati. And that is because of you. Thank you. You're the reason I have a job. You tune in every single day. We'll get back to things I was talking with Justin Hucky about. Of course, Wigs and Waffles, his event in Pride Month. But also, what's the hottest skill a guy can have? Because I'm just taking notes over here. That's it might get me more points in my marriage. And then also, guys could take note. And ladies, you can relay this information that you learned today. Ladies and guys, for that matter, to that significant other. Or the one that you're hoping becomes a significant other. More next in I See Why Am I. They say.

0: Cincinnati's number one in music station, Kiss 107.1. John and friends hanging with my friend Justin Hucky. We talking wigs and waffles for Pride coming up on Sunday. This event is unbelievable. 600 plus people show up to Ryan Geist. It gets loud. It gets fun. A drag brunch for the ages. Well, 6 years that this has been in place. So, I also make you take that hat off for just a bit. Your wig. Yeah, all of it, because, well, sorry, not that
1: your
0: much.
1: Your wig.
0: I just meant like...
1: No, this lock of luscious hair is all mine.
0: By the way, yeah, looks good, because it there's usually a lot shorter than that.
1: I know, right?
0: You got... Put your co-hosting hat on
1: mm-hmm.
0: and continue to talk to me about the hottest skill you think a guy can have. You brought up communication. Love that response. I think then right after that, Giovanna, she went up to you. Emotional maturity is what she brought into the conversation. I thought we were going to get some funny ones in here. Speaking of which, I got a DM from Elizabeth. She said, what about a sense of humor? A guy that can make me laugh is the hottest guy ever.
1: Yeah, you got to be able to laugh. Like, I have a dry sense of humor. I think I'm funny. Sometimes I have like an actual sense of humor. I'm big on like situational humor. Like if we're in public and like something's happening, like I want you to react and I want you to like make it funny. Like that's good. I don't need knock knock jokes. I don't need that.
0: Oh,
1: that's what the internet's for.
0: No, you're right.
1: I need crowd work. I need you to be a comedian who's good at crowd work.
0: Do dad jokes do anything for you?
1: Love a good dad joke.
0: Okay, you do. Good.
1: I don't have any really. But I love them because they're cheesy.
0: I agree with you on situational humor. I try. And what's funny is, as my wife and I have been married for years, I used to make her laugh. Now it's like our senses of humor have progressed.
1: Is it because you expect her to listen to your show every day? So she's just like, hey, you're not that funny?
0: Maybe I'm forcing it.
1: I think children
0: had that effect.
1: Yeah.
0: Marriages chime in here if you'd like. How are you making each other laugh now? Is it with... dad jokes she is not one for. It's like... usually, if I can laugh at her content, like if my laugh, it's just enhancing what she's doing.

0: Yeah.
1: That's usually the best
0: part. But not like a refrigerator thing. Not like, great job, sweetie. It has to be like,
2: no.
0: You need to make it genuine.
2: Exactly. Exactly.
0: Yeah.
2: I like the situational play on that, though. Like, you somebody that like can go, roll with the punches.
0: Yeah.
2: You have some like served up in conversation, you take it the next step. Or you can work.
0: Listen, there's a whole world out there, and like you're out to dinner, like you should be watching the people.
2: Oh.
0: You should be commenting. We got to talk about the world around us.
2: Facts.
0: Not the scary stuff, like the funny stuff that's right before your eyes.
2: Oh, I love that. Clearly, I'm getting emails. People wanting to chime in on that. They're loving that Justin's on the show and his thoughts and his dry sense of humor. By the way, I think that's why we jive. I love it.
0: Yeah.
2: It just sits. You see,
0: we
2: just
0: do a whole show too on ASMR. I've like really been like thinking about that.
2: I'm going to eat a bag of chips right now. Is that what we do it? Oh, no, don't drink that. Okay, John Down and Friends, more next. Hottest skill a guy can have.
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4: It stays hot and humid today as temperatures get close to the 90-degree mark, but we'll certainly be feeling like the mid-90s. We'll see chances for some spotty showers and storms, mainly late this evening into the overnight hours. Because of that, humidity drops and temperatures only top out in the low 80s as you head through the weekend. That's your 9 First Warning Forecast. I'm meteorologist Cameron Harden on John and Friends.
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3: If you love the world of Wick, John Wick to be exact, you might be aware the spinoff Kane about the blind martial arts master in Wick 4 was announced about a year ago, which would be directed by and star Donnie Yen. But they've just made an exciting addition to the cast.
4: Yeah, Mason Thames, who's on the road to being a household name for sure, has jumped on board. Horror fans know him from Black Phone and the sequel.
5: And rom-drom fans know him from Forgetting You, but his highest profile role was starring in the live action How to Train a Dragon and its upcoming sequel.
3: But this is a big turn for him. He's 18. He's played juvenile roles, and his character in Kane hasn't been revealed. Word is, this could mark his jump into action hero stardom. Kane is now filming.
2: That's direct from Hollywood.
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11: 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Julian Quiñones scored the first goal of the tournament.
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0: All right. Kind of a weird first caller tonight on Kiss 107.1, but I guess you have to tell us the story now. You have to tell everyone listening. 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
0: 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This ain't like my ex-girlfriend calling up, guys. Just letting you know.

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0: Livvies, it happens in about an hour and a half. Olivia Rodrigo is giving us her new album. And I know what you're thinking. Wait, hang on, Matt. You're like a few hours off because it drops at midnight tonight. No, no, no. 9 p.m.? Olivia's taking over Kiss 107.1, and she's going to be here on the radio giving you a exclusive first look at this new album. You've seen Pretty Sad for a Girl So in Love. So, Livvy, set the reminder right now, 9 p.m.
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